0: Yeah, good morning, Paul. How you doing, mate? From G7LZ.
1: Yeah, good morning, Trev. I'd urge you call out there and see in the middle of making a cup of tea, pouring around. Yeah, I'm all right, mate. I'm in the Yorkshire Moors at the moment, in the camper van. Beautiful sight, got woken up at 7 o'clock this morning with sheep round the van, trying to scratch their, you know, itch themselves on the back of the van. you know, it is what it is. Anyway, how's you, Trev? How's life in Cambridgeshire? G7LZ, G0CDX.
0: 7LZ returning. Yeah, I'm all good, mate. Just sitting outside in the garden under the pagoda. We got a, like a

0: a bench here, and I was just having a cup of coffee, and I've been playing around with a new toy that I bought. It's what I'm actually on at the moment. It's they call it a digigate, with a little screen. It's a micronode. It's based on the Sherry notes, yeah, I've just been playing around with that. I got it up and working yesterday. The only thing is it runs on All-Star. That's what it runs on. So I thought I'd put it on a Hubnet. I've stuck the gateway on Freestar at the moment so that I can have a little play about with it. I'm using a Radtel 880, and I'm on a VFO mode so that I can use their pool. But it seems to be working okay. One little thing I have to do when I get a chance is there's a high and low power. It's stuck on high power at the moment. I have to put a little solder blob on a pad to bring it down. The thing's pushing out 1 watt, so it does rather get hot. So it needs to go down to 500 milliwatts. But that's what I'm using at the moment there. Back to you there, Paul.
1: Yeah, okay, Trent G0 CDX portable returning. Yeah, I've got one of the Conchangs, one of the older ones, had it a few years, and I flashed it a few months ago, and I'm running on 20 milliamps now, sorry, milliwatts. So it's really, low power, it lasts forever. The only thing is I had it for about 2 years, running it on, I think, low power, which was about 2 watts. The battery started to not last very long. That's what I flashed it with the new firmware to, so I could drop it down to 20 milliwatts, and it lasts all day anyway, so I'm quite pleased with that. Other than that, not doing a lot, just enjoying just breaking the vein. It's quite a nice morning this morning. I don't think it's too hot at the moment, probably about 14 Celsius, but really nice. We're headed home today, so looking forward to getting home. I've been playing with 4 metres and 6 metres quite a bit at home. Built myself a flat pot antenna for 6 metres, sorry, 4 metres, and I'm quite pleased with the results with it. So, all good, mate. Worked quite a few European stations on it when the band was open. I don't know what the bands are like now. I haven't even looked. when I'm away, the only bit of kit I take with me is a couple of handhelds and my node. I did work into Peter Lee yesterday, though, on Simplex from where I am here in the Yorkshire Moors. It's probably about 40-odd miles, so I was quite pleased with it. There was no lift conditions. And there's, from where I am as well, there's a repeater, which is a standalone repeater in Richmond. I could get into that as well, although I never got any, I put out quite a few CQ calls, but never got any replies, unfortunately, but yeah, it is what it is, mate. I've just had some pie mash delivered, which is, that'll go to be time, but let me just take a bib. Leytonstone, where I used to go as a kid, really good stuff, the best pie mash I've had so far delivered, and I've tried quite a few. The last lot was, I think I told you, it was a bit small, so quite pleased with this one, with this lot, mate. Back to you, G7ELZ, your Sherry note sounds good, mate, G0CDX.
0: Yeah, G7L's returning. Yeah, I'm pleased with it at the moment. As I say, just

0: got to take it apart again. I've done all the I had to solder two little wires onto the Raspberry Pi. I think it's a data line, I'm not too sure what it is, but I did it and it plugs into the board. That was the only thing I had to do, put it together. It came with the software. It's not bad. I just bought the hat. I didn't buy the Raspberry Pi, because I've got loads of Raspberry Pis kicking around, 3s and 4s. So I decided to put it on a Raspberry Pi 4, 2 gig. So it's that will run a little bit faster, it's quicker. But it's using ASL software, not Ham VoIP software. Getting my head around that. I've been playing around with it on another setup that I had, just trying it out, and then I decided to take the plunge. But it wasn't expensive. It comes from DV Mega UK. I think I paid £85, including the SD card, all configured, which wasn't bad. The only thing I had to do was ring up the guy, which I did, but he sent me photos of where to solder the two wires, because I wasn't too sure. I only found one picture with a Raspberry Pi 3, and it was totally different. So anyway, he told me where to do it, and the picture showed me, so I soldered the two wires, and it's like a little plug, it plugs into the board. Yeah, and it's working fine, as you can hear. I'm quite pleased with it. The only thing is, as I say, it's running 1 watt, the node itself, so I need to get that turned down to half a watt. But I reckon it will need a fan or something, or some sort of, I've got to put some cooling stuff on to keep it, to keep the temperature down. That's going to get rather hot. I know guys who build these nodes, they generally do it in milliwatts, so, you know, like 200 milliwatts or less, whereas these guys have just left it up to 1 watt or half a watt. So, yeah, it's a bit of a shame, really. You know, it's done now. But, yeah, I will sort out some cooling stuff for it to keep it cool, and maybe sort out a box there. But hopefully it's working okay. I'm using it on a Radtail at the moment, so... and there's no sort of, like, bells and whistles and that, but it seems to work really well. But, yeah, I thought I'd take the plunge and have a play, give me something to do while I'm up in Chatteris doing nothing, listening to Hubnet or Free...
1: It's on out there, Trevor, just make sure I've got it. Yeah, how's it going in Chatteris? I heard Andy the other day, I think he's on holiday somewhere. Yeah, how's it going there? You settled in there now? I think you've been there 6 months, and how are you enjoying retirement, Trev? Have you got into the swing of it? I think for me, it took me about 6 weeks to stop wanting to go back to work, and then another 6 weeks to say, oh, this is brilliant, getting up whenever you want. I haven't looked back since. I was sort of forced into retirement. As you know, I was working as a cabbie in London, and the pandemic kicked in and everything went tits up, but I was close to retirement age anyway. I was 65 at the time. And, you know, I didn't want to pack up. You know, when you've been doing it for years, I think everybody there, you know, works a full life, really, because most of us have, worked a full life of working. It takes you a little bit of time to get your head around not having to go to work, I'm loving it now, Trev. Listen, I've got to go, mate. I've got a couple of things to do, and I need the toilet, to be fair. So I'm going to bid you 7-3 and catch up with you soon. But great to hear you. And I'll catch up with you soon, Trev. Have a good day, and back to you for a final. G0 CDX.

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1: G70LZ, G0CDX for you. I lost you, Trev, and then I heard you call me, but I was in the bathroom. So I thought, when I heard you call again, I thought I'd come back to you, mate. What happened? Did your battery go flat or something? Back to you? G0CDX.
0: I don't know, Paul. I think it dropped out, so I had to reconnect it. And I couldn't do it with DTMF for some reason or other. But at the time I was trying to do it, the gateway was going, so I disconnected the gateway just because I'm playing with it, because obviously it'll be a mobile setup when I get it going. And it just dropped out, so I had to reconnect to the Hubnet. And the only way I could do it is workshop doors open, so I'd run in there, and I've got with this system, this ASL system, you've got a all scan setup where you can. It's a bit like Supermon 7.4, but it's a different type of setup. It works really well, and all I did was reconnect. And I'm using a cross shang at the moment. That's what I'm actually using. I picked that up because that's good. I can dial DTMF on that one. Whereas the other one, I have to program it up, and I haven't done it yet. But this one is quite easy to do. Back to you there, Paul.
1: Yeah, roger there. Trev G0CDX returning. I have to use DTMF tones again to Hubnet or Freesaw or anywhere like that when I'm away in the van, because I don't have a dashboard. What it is that when you're mobile, you get a different IP address, and I try typing that in a few times, but I just can't seem to get out a dashboard. So I've got no dashboard. I can get it out by just going on the Hub network and looking there, but I don't bother. Just use DTMF tones. It gets me around the system. I know most of the numbers anyway in my head, so I don't even have to write down. I was asking you when you dropped out, how are you getting on with your retirement, and have you got into the swing of it yet? Are you full-time retired now, Trevor, or are you still doing a bit of work? Back to you.
0: I'm full-time retired now. I do miss the work. I miss the old job I had down in Surrey, doing the and that, because that was just sitting around on call, getting paid nice, not fantastic money, but it kept me in clover, as they say. I could buy me little toys when I need to. Just sort of like, at the moment, I'm still trying to work out some other pensions I've got in the background to get them sorted. But I'm getting usual state pension. I've got a BT pension at the moment, which keeps me going. So it's not too bad. I've got savings as well, so it's I'm not well off, but I'm not sort of, I can sort of carry on. The only thing is, this is not my house. I'm the lodger. But Sally's lovely. She is really lovely. She wanted me to come with her. So, last year I was having a bit of a downer because it's such a different, lifestyle coming up here and changing. And I was a little bit in the sort of like depression side of it, because I was so used to working and getting it sorted, like trying to be here, and I'm thinking about going back, and there was all sorts of things going through my mind. But now I went back to see some friends, and the place where I lived was, I would call it an SH. I won't say it over the air, but you know what I mean. It was a ditto, you know what I mean? But I don't miss it now, Paul. I'm quite happy now. I've got lots of things to do. I've still got to sort out the decoration of the workshop yet, but other things have been happening at the moment, so I haven't had a chance to get into there and sort it. I've got a table and chairs and stuff in there, and a computer running, and bits and pieces on the desk, as usual. Start getting messy, don't ya? Anyway, back to you from G7 ELZ before I time out.
1: Yeah, okay, G0 CDX returning. Yeah, I remember when we moved up to County Durham. I think we was up there about 4 months and we went back down to London. And I just thought, what a dump. You know, we hit the M25 and there was traffic everywhere. There was graffiti everywhere. There was rubbish everywhere. And I thought, wow. You don't realise until you get, until you go back to these places, you know, I think you sort of, when you're living in not so nice places, you just turn a blind eye to it. It's just coming, it's just natural. It's, you never see anything different. So, you know, but, you know, no, I don't miss it at all, mate. As I was saying earlier, took me probably, when the pandemic started, there was no work. And then I did a little bit of part-time work for someone, driving a van. I did that for about 12 weeks. But he was ringing me up in the morning saying, or in the evening, saying, I've got a bit of work tomorrow. I was getting 15 quid an hour, which wasn't a fortune, but it was hardly anything. But

0: expecting the kick in the teeth and he got me out of the house, but he was ringing me up and saying, oh, I've got a bit of work for you tomorrow, couple of hours, like, and I'm thinking, do I want to get up at 7 o'clock in the morning, 230 quid. in the end, I said, I'm moving away anyway, so going to pack up, took me about 3 months of that, and then after that, I never wanted to go back to work. I've been retired now 5, 6 years, and I love it, mate. Get up where I want, go where I want, do what I want, and, financially, I'm okay, so, we did all right in life. We worked hard and played hard, and we've done all right. So I'm quite pleased with my lot now. Are you going to marry Sally? I think you should, mate. but I'm glad that you've got a good, healthy relationship. Back to you, Trev, for a time out. She's here for CDX.
1: Yeah, G7LZ returning. That's a sore subject, mate. I can't marry her. I'm still officially married, mate, to be honest with you. My wife is down in Dorset somewhere. She sort of left me a long time ago. She ended up moving down to that neck of the woods. So, I mean, I still talk to my boy because he's down there. He stays with his mum now and again and that. But I don't have nothing to do with her. I've asked for a divorce. Well, she started a divorce and didn't finish it. Starts it, never finishes it. And I sort of spent out a lot of money trying to get it all done, and she didn't sign the papers. So that's one of them ones. So I really can't marry Sally. I've tried, but I've given up, mate. Otherwise, it's going to cost me money all the time, and I can't be arsed with that. I've done my bit. I'll be amicable with her, but you know what women are like. They tend to they bite the bit and dig their heels in, and they ain't gonna change. So so she's not with anybody. She's on her own. You know what I mean? So I still would stay friends with her. She wanted to talk to me, but it's very hard, mate. You try and help them out, and they think you're after something. That's the trouble, and you're not. I wish you all the best. I really do. Life's too short now. You've got to move on from it. But there you go. Me and Sally are happy anyway. You know what I mean? So at the moment, she's not being very well. She's got a problem with her hip. So she's been off work, and we've been backwards and forwards to the hospital and that, but hopefully she'll get better. She might have to have a hip operation, we're not too sure yet. It's all up in the air there, Paul. But she's doing okay. She's enjoying herself up here. She loves it up here. She loves her garden and everything. So that's what it's all about, mate. Back to you.
0: Yeah, okay, Trev. You're talking about hip problems. I've had an hip problem for years, and I had the diagnosis of a bit of arthritis in my left hip. But the last week, it's really turned bad, and I'm wobbling about like a good one. I'm hoping it's just temporary. But if not, I'm going to have to maybe get down the cracks about that. Seem to spend more time down the cracks these days than anywhere else. As you're getting older, I think you tend to, if you've got anything wrong with you, if you've got any brains, you tend to want to go and get you sorted in case it's anything serious. It is what it is. Not a lot you can do about it. It's old age, mate. Well, I'm glad you settled there, mate, and fine on the ex. Actually, I didn't divorce my ex until I met Denise, and we sort of started talking about getting married, we were both married before, so we both got divorced, and got married, and you know, it's been a great journey. We've been together for like nearly 30 years now. So you know, it's great. Anyway, mate, I've got a few things to do. I'm not even dressed properly yet, so I'm going to wish you 7-3. Good to hear you, Trev, and I'll catch up with you soon. If you want some decent pie mash, try the one in Leytonstone. Can't remember what it's called, but if you just Google Leytonstone pie mash, the pie mash is pretty good, mate. 7-3 for now, G0CDX.
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1: OK, stand by. Okay there, Paul. Yeah, I will do, because I'm running low. I've got plenty of mash left and a few liquor. Running out of pies now. But I might do that, actually, get some pie mash. I do miss it if I ain't got none. But I will have. That's the thing. I need to do that when I get a chance. Anyway, you disappear, mate. I know you've got things to do. You might have going out for a breakfast or whatever you're going to do. I don't know. But or have a cook one in the van. You enjoy yourself, mate. And have a nice day. Anyway, the station who wanted to break in there, would you like to come in from G7ELZ?

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1: 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Yeah, morning, Mike. I heard you call out, but my wife was just going out with the dog, take the dog for a walk, so I couldn't sort of just push her away and come over to the radio. I loaded down that RS Design Spark, and it somewhat changed. Am I correct in saying the one I downloaded is the mechanical one only? Well, that's what I downloaded, and that's the only one that I believe is free. F-R-E-E is actually free. I tried to log on in my old details, but it wouldn't accept it, so I had to re-register. But is it just the mechanical one that you use? Back to you, Mike.
0: MW70YC, yeah, it's just the mechanical one. I was using it for years, and then they changed it to Windows 11 only, so I lost quite a lot of my designs because I couldn't log into the account. Bought a new laptop, 17-inch laptop, Lenovo. I needed one anyway. My other 17-inch didn't do Windows 10 or 11. It's got Linux on it now, which links Linux Mint. Anyway. I had to re-register for the account, and yep, that's all I use. It's not too bad actually, but you can save it from STL and all the rest of it, so it's quite handy. Back to you.
1: DP returning. Well, that's the problem I had yesterday. I tried to log in on my old credentials, and it wouldn't even let me log in to RS components, Design Spark, etc. So hence I had to put a new email address, a new password, etc., etc. But yeah, I had a look at it. I didn't have much of a play around with it. But I have noticed that when I'm on the laptop, or the iMac, I started to feel a bit sicky or queasy, whichever way you want to look at it. And I said to my wife, it seems weird that every time I go on here for a while, I start to feel queasy. So I Googled it, and it's classed as cyber sickness. Never heard of it. But that's apparently what I suffer with. Never noticed it before. But going back to the app, I downloaded it, and I've had a sort of quick look at it. I use Tinkercad, but I'm not that keen on it. I just really don't like it very much. But that was the only one I was using. All right, matey, I'll put it back to you. G6ZDP.
0: G6ZDP, MW70YC. That might explain something that happens to me. I'm all right on the laptop. When I'm on my PC after about 10, 15 minutes, I start falling asleep. Seriously asleep. I'll close my eyes without even knowing it, and then just nod off for about 3 or 4 seconds. I'll walk away, I'm fine. Go back to it, I'm fine. A couple of minutes later, I fall asleep again. It's crazy. It's only on my PC. I don't know, maybe the flicker rate, the screens. Try bumping up your screen resolution and refresh rate maybe, or something like that. It might help. Back to you.
1: G6ZDP returning. Yeah, that is probably right. It probably is the flicker rate, even though you don't sort of actually see it, if you see what I mean. Your brain is detecting it. And I've actually heard of that. But I've noticed it, but previously, years ago, I never had this sort of problem. But I'm using, I've got laptops, got three laptops. And I've also got an iMac. But you can't download the Design Spark on an iMac. It only does Windows 10 and Windows 11. But yeah, I only done it yesterday, and had a little play around with it. But I was on the computer for quite some time yesterday, and then I went on the iMac because I was on there with Tinkercad, and I thought, God, it was a little queasy. Yeah, I did fall asleep in the end, but I don't actually fall asleep working on Macs or laptops. It's just that it's just both of them that just make me queasy. But yeah, good point about the flicker rate. I'll have to have a look at the setup on that and possibly change it. Back to you, Mike. G6ZDP.
0: G6ZDP, MW70YC. It's very strange when it happens. You could be holding the mouse or finger over the keyboard, you know, and all of a sudden it's like somebody just turned the lights off. It's very, very strange. So, you know, concentration rate as well is quite high when... but it's about 5, maybe 10 minutes. It happens to me. Get up and do something else. Look somewhere else. Focus on the distance. It's also way advanced. Or if you've got the laptop on your knee and you're looking down. But I don't get the queasy thing. I just fall asleep. And it's seriously like just somebody just going, pressing the on and off switch, you know, or reset. It's strange. It really is strange. But the thing I haven't played with yet on Design Spark is making screen threads. I watched a couple of videos, but I just don't have time to do it. But there's a couple other little things that I haven't got my head around, really, is if you make a mistake, like you're designing something, make a mistake, and you've got to go back and redo a line or a fill or something like that. I haven't found an easy way of getting back without going back through all the stages you've already done, which deletes everything you've done. But yeah, I use it all the time. I mean, I'd say I'm using it for about a month or two now, but makerworld.com, so I've got a bamboo P2S. Most of what I would need is actually done for you. So I haven't really played for a couple of months, but all in all, yeah, I do enjoy it. It's not a cluttered screen. There's not tools everywhere, and I enjoy it. Back to you.
1: G6DP returning. Yeah, well, I enjoy the 3D side. I've got the Creality. I've got the Creality K2 3D printer. I didn't buy the CFS unit. It's where you can stack it up with other reels of filament. I decided not to go down that route. So I only run the one unit. It's where you can stack it up with other reels of filament. I decided not to go down that route. So...

0: is something I've never done before. Even though when I was working in my full-time job, they bought a 3D printer and it was about $500,000. But it was a monster of a machine and I wanted to go on a training course, but they said no. Only a certain allowed to go on a training course. All right, matey, I'll do one more round and then I'm going to carry on. I'm doing some designing at the moment on electronics using an iPad. Back to you, mate, for a final G6 ZDP.
1: ZDP MW7UIC. You're much better than me. My old job, I used to work for SciTech, joysticks and all that. I suggested that they do a printer, so I did all the research.

0: resistance to this thing, and they went for a powder resin thing for one station. It's just a small room up, and there's only four engineers that went on the course, and nobody was allowed to touch it. And it went on and on and on, but it's not what I recommended. They went on their own thing, and it was totally a white elephant. Because the powder got everywhere, it was very, very expensive to run. I think the other one they got, was it worked on super glue and powder. This is when 3D printing, before it actually got mainstream. But yeah, I don't know. But yeah, the other printer I've got is a Creality CR5 Pro H. I've got to sell that one. Mrs. has told me I've got too many 3D printers. I've just got rid of two, so I've got two left. But this P2S blows my mind, this thing. I was showing one of the radio lads last night, popped up, and he went, oh my god, it's like it's just come out of a mould. I said, yep, it's straight off the printer. There's no bubbles, there's no lines, nothing. It's absolutely superb. And that was a box I printed for my Nano PA. Back to you.
1: G6DP10. I didn't get a lot of that over. I don't know what you're going through, what your power levels are, but I lost a lot of your audio there, Mike. But towards the end, I got the gist of it about super glue and some form of powder. But that was completely broken up on me. I don't know what you're actually running. Blimey, did you say four 3D printers? Well, I've got a very big shack. Well, it's a whole of the conservatory. And I've virtually taken it over, and my 3D printer is in the shack. But I've also got a Harley Davidson, not a full-scale Harley Davidson, but I've got a Harley Davidson in the shack as well, which I built. But that's a model, cost me £1,000 in the day. Right, I'll put it back to you. I'll keep it short, but I don't know, but your power dropped right down to nothing, and I couldn't really hear you very well. And I hope you're getting me A-OK. Back to you, Mike.
0: Something to do with the internet or something like that. You drop out and then he goes beep and they come back again. So I think it's going both ways. So we're not on this end. I'm using the new Bobang 1701. What was I saying? Yeah, it's a Creality CR5 Pro H. I had a D-Green and a FL Sun QQS Pro. Sold that one, gave the D-Green to my son. So I've got the other one left, and the missus says, you've got to get rid of the Creality, which I'll be selling. It's only

0: 18 months old. But the P2S is far superior in a lot of ways. It's a lot faster. There's AI in it, and it's great. Even detects spaghetti, which I've had twice, due to me being silly and not washing the bill plate enough. Okay, back to you.
1: DB returning. Well, funny you saying about the spaghetti. When I powered up my printer the other day to do some 3D printing, it said there was an update. And when I looked at the update, it said something about the spaghetti. And I thought, well, do I do it or do I not? Because I'm always a little bit worried about doing updates on the Creality, because I belong to a lot of Creality Facebook groups. And a lot of people are saying when they do an update, they start getting problems. I mean, I must admit, since I've had the 3D printer, I've done a couple of updates, but I always get a little bit nervous, maybe because I don't know enough about the operations and the bits and pieces and what does what and all the XY plot, etc. on it. But I will get there. I will get there, Mike, in the end. I'm going to refer back to the MagLoop controller as well. The two pictures I sent you of the box, that is what I actually built using the Arduino board, but it's all in that documentation that I emailed you. But that box, or the front and the back, is the box I built, and it works extremely well through a stepping motor. But if that guy in your club is interested and he wants the software for programming the display, let me know. But I think it's all mentioned in the article. Back to you, Mike. G6ZDP.
0: DP and W71C. Yeah, pass it over, Tony. Design and everything. But yeah, software-wise, I mentioned it to him on Tuesday. Yesterday. And he said, yeah, that'd be interesting. He's got some software that he can actually program with Windows. Employ a soldering iron. So I'm going to look at that software. I've got a couple of schematic PCB programs, but this does the step two steps on from that. So you can program, get voltage, get everything working on the screen to make sure it's all right before you go ahead and delve into soldering iron stuff. Okay, back to you.
1: Returning. Yeah, well, I'm okay with that side of the business. PCB layouts, I've been doing it for years. And I can't remember what they call it now. But anyway, I'm okay with that, converting circuits into netlist and Gerber files and everything else. I've been doing that for years. And I have designed quite a bit of that. Also done a private job for the new Star Wars film, which my friend was involved in. He was involved in the new Star Wars film, and I'd done a bit of design work for him for the new Star Wars. But I think that Star Wars film has been and gone. I'm not quite sure. It was quite a few years ago, but I'm familiar with PCB work, layout, checking, even running the circuit. I've got software for testing various circuits out, providing they're not too complex, and I can do that on the PC. Okay, Mike, I'm going to sign, but nice catching up with you, and I'll try and get the software over to you, but the display is a separate thing that's got to be programmed for that controller. So I'll put it back to you for a final, Mike. G6ZDP QSL.

0: 271C. Okay, Mara, that sounds interesting. Absolutely interesting. Okay, I'll let you go, and I've got to go and do some coffee and breakfast again. Well, not breakfast again, but coffee again. Okay, I'll catch you later. Always nice to chat to you.
1: DP for the fire. Yeah, you're breaking up a little bit on me as well. Okay, Mike, 7-3, have a good day, matey. And I'll get the other bit of software sorted out. I don't know when, but I'll try and look for it, and I'll get that over to you. So at least he can program the little display, which will give him all the information. But it's so easy to use that box that I built up, down, and everything. You store it into memory. But I don't know how much you've looked at that information, but if your friend has looked at it, he'll probably understand it anyway. All right, 7-3, nice chatting to you, and I'll catch you later. G6ZDP, and thanks for the use of HubNet, gentlemen.
0: Okay, Mara, take 73s for now. Look forward to actually seeing what you've done there. But, yes, I have read it. It's an interesting little project. But, okay, catch you later. 73s for now. Have a good day.
2: UE Mexico 9 Fox Uniform Echo. I wonder if you're still there, Mike. I think it's Mike Whiskey 7 Yankee Delta Charlie.
0: Mike Whiskey 7 Echo Yankee Charlie receiving.
2: There's Tom Tango Oscar. I've just been listening actually on the DMR frequency or repeater or whatever you want to call it. Very, very interesting conversation regarding the 3D printer side. I am a 3D printer guy myself as well, but old school with the Ender Free version 2, which I started off with. you could say a bit of a nightmare there on the Creality side. But looking to venture over to the Bamboo either A1 for projects that I want to do, or probably maybe save up and go for the one that you've got with the AMS build on there. Name is Tom. Location is in Buxton, Derbyshire there. Yeah, very, very interesting conversation, and also listening to you about the SATEC as well. We used to do all the controller side of SATEC. Was that anything to do with gaming controllers and stuff there, Mike? Back to you, Mike Whiskey 7, I think it's Echo Yankee Charlie, Mike 9 FUE. Back to you, Mike.

0: MW71, sorry about that. The MB7-ITH dropped out. If you're still there.
1: Okay, go ahead.
0: MW7EYC, something's going weird. Yeah, it's really strange. Started to break up when I was talking to the other guy, and now it's playing up. So I'm off the Bofang now. I'm on my phone. So I hope you're still there. Send MW7EYC.
1: I'm not sure, Mike. There's a new bit of software come out. I haven't made it. I'm using it at the moment on the computer. I do have an Anytone 878UV, but unfortunately, whenever I'm on DMR or anything, it breaks up. I get half a conversation, and it's annoying. I can't figure it out. I can't figure out what the problem is. Some people are saying it's the Pi, but then if it was the Pi, I don't know. It could be the Pi. I'm not sure. Anyway, I got Pi Zero. But yeah, the program I'm using at the moment, there, Mike. If you want to try it, I'm using it on Windows at the moment. It's Vox Vox DMR. Apologies, I've got 2 year old on my knee. Yeah, Vox DMR it is, and it's a free program. You can use obviously Brandmeister and free DMR and all the other rest of them, and then TGIF and all the different ones. And it's brilliant. So there we go. So I've got my hands full at the moment, as you can tell. But yeah, interesting. So with your Satek, did you work for Satek then on the controllers for gaming and stuff like that, Mike? Thank you.

0: And W7EYC. Yeah, I was a workshop guy for the whole of UK. I ran all the workshop, IT, this, that, and the other for all the workshop and repairs and everything for all of Europe. I also trained up the American side as well. So, yeah, I suppose I was the kiddie. But, yeah, it was an interesting job. I was there for about 13 years. So we did the chess sets. I was the only one to repair chess sets in the whole world, and the bridge sets. Had a few fingers in the pie on the new controllers, the X65, X36, and things like that, and the Cyborg range of mice keyboards and things like that. A lot of people just throw them away and things like that and get new ones or they replace them, but I ended up repairing a lot of stuff, and I accumulated an awful lot of spare parts, so I used to send those out free. Back to you.
1: That's I have a problem. So I like my flight simming and stuff. So I've got the yoke, I've got the throttle quadrants, I've got two of those. I've got the frequency counter. I've got the trim wheel. What else have I got? I haven't got the automatic panel or anything like that. But no, good products, very good products. And I don't know if you follow the flight sim market now. There's a lot of new people bringing out stuff now. So say like an FMC, flight management computer, or, you know, like multi, you know, like the panel on the front for the aircraft. I mean, they used to do then, they used to be stupid prices, like anything between about £650, £700 to like £1,500, excuse me, in the background. But they're like, now there's something like anything between about, excuse me, £350 for like, you know, the computer unit. And like the FMC that you program for the aircraft to you know, for the waypoints. Anything between about £175, just unbelievable, and the quality as well. My friend's got a full 737-800 cockpit. He lives in Stoke-on-Trent, and unbelievable. Oh, he's got all. I think I'm trying to think what it's called now. The company, but there's a company they were Chinese, I think, or something along those lines, and they've got an English warehouse. And they're just shipping out stuff no tomorrow. £175 for an FMC flight management computer, you know, to program in the longitude and latitude of the different things. Do you want a 2-year-old, by the way? Nanny's on her way soon. But, all interesting stuff. And your friend as well does circuit boards and did them for Star Wars. That's very interesting as well. Shame he's gone, but I don't know if you're aware, you probably are aware, but you can also do circuit boards with 3D printing as well now, and then roll off the sort of the metal meshing over the top. And there, Mike. Back to you, Mike Whiskey 7 Echo Yankee Charlie. Sorry for the noise. Mike 9 FUE.
0: From MW7EYC, yeah, it's interesting stuff. I remember making PCBs with a kind of humble paint and a paintbrush back in the when I was a lot younger. I've done the photo etching and all sorts, but I tend to use the laser printer with magazine paper with an iron. That works very well indeed. And then ferric chloride. I've been looking at probably converting an old printer to do PCB stuff with a pen and so forth. But 3D printing circuits, I thought about it a while back, actually. It's getting it lined up and all that, but things have changed. I don't really do an awful lot of PCB stuff now. I use Vero boards like I used to from when I was about 8. I'm 66 now,

0: It's a long time, but the 3D printers have come a way, you know, come a long, long way. I only got the Bamboo P2S just for speed, and that thing really rips. Speed-wise, from my Creality CR5 Pro to this P2S, is it's not comparable. I did do a time print, a 15-hour print on the Creality, and on the Bamboo, it took 7 hours. It's a hell of a difference. Even down to leveling the bed and all that lot, on the old Creality, it was a piece of paper, and they'll do all the points and this, that, and the other. But on this new one, I don't even bother anymore. It does everything. And when you download from the MakerWheel.com, all the settings, everything comes down with it. The only thing you got to do is select what support you need. I've got the AMS carousel thing on the top. I've done multicolor prints. Yes, it is slow because it's got to keep changing, feeding, this, that, and the other, compared to some of the others. You've got the multiple heads. I think it was about £900 and something odd, and it was on special offer for £699. So I thought, yeah, why not go for it? But I've not looked back, to be honest. I've only had it about 3 months, and I'm banging stuff out left, right, and centre, especially for the radio side. There's all sorts of boxes and bits and pieces, but the quality that comes off it, I've never seen anything like it. It's absolutely superb. It's like it's just come out of a mould. Okay, back to you.
1: I've got the under free version too. I've had it for a long time now. It's been a nightmare with just, you know, doing the calibration with the wheels and making sure that you've got the bit of paper under there and it's nabbing it slightly, and it can still be hit and miss. But I do a lot of stuff, so I use Fusion 360 when I'm designing. I've designed stuff, very simple stuff really. I designed a VHF UHF aircraft antenna, which I designed, printed it off the first time, you know, to see if it had worked properly, and then obviously done it the second time, and I've done something for a friend of mine. It's basically a dipole, really. Designed stuff like that, designed little things for, like, dipoles and stuff. I've designed a screen for my DMR, so it's got, like, a little LCD display screen on it. I've designed that. And the pie just sits on the back with a bit of Velcro. That's quite smart. You'll probably see that on my QRZ page. Redesigned the DX Commander. That's all been done. Well, I borrowed my mate's classic and did a bit of old school with the A3 paper, the big A3 paper, and did some sketches. Then went into CAD software and used the measurer, you know, the one that moves out, I can't think, you could hit caliper, not caliper, whatever it's called anyway, where you move it, and it tells you what the width is, and then designed it all and stuff. And it's not really printed, well, I have printed it out, but it's a bit lazy, you know, getting things done and dusted when you've got kids. I've been messing about with that. I'm trying to think what else I've done project-wise. I've done all sorts of different little things, but it's great, it's brilliant, you know. The next thing I need to do, actually, is a cookie cutter for the missus, for her squirrels. One of the badges, lift up the letters, so she's got a cookie cutter, but in Fusion it's a little bit, point to point's a little bit of a problem. So I went into Google AI yesterday and managed to get it to do what I needed it to do, but I think it might not be just right on the corners. I'm in the process of trying to do something like that. But yeah, mainly Fusion 360 I use, and then to print off software and stuff, I've got it here, just bear with me for a second. Ocrus Slicer, whatever it's called, I use that, very similar to, obviously, I think it's a copy of Bamboo and all the other different softwares, and then that connects up to Octoprint via

MW7EYC. I think you timed out there. But yeah, I know what you mean. For doing other things on the Cree. No, it was when I was using the Cree Arity. Hang on. I think I'm going off. But I used. What was it? I can't remember the slicer now. But you can drag a JPEG directly straight onto the bed and it opens up a menu. And what I've done on some designs is just go around it with the draw tool, then delete the original picture, and then just go into the pull and pull

0: MW7 EYC. I'm not sure if it's still there, but MD7 ITH has gone down. It's just a dull tone. And HubNet just dropped out, and I'm not quite sure if I'm actually transmitting or anything. Okay, 73 for now. I'll catch you again. Usually on first from about 9 o'clock onwards. So we'll chat again. 73s for now.
1: It's fine. I think the other guy might have lost his connection over.
0: QE0LRVNW7EROC. Good morning to you. Chepstow MB7ITH went down. All I get now is a dial tone, so that's offline. Then I went onto my phone and chatting away, you probably heard, and all of a sudden this connection went down as well, so I don't know what it is. So I'm on my phone at the moment, so I'm using my internet, but maybe a Chepstow thing. I don't know, internet, no, I don't know.
1: Yeah, no, it's all right, Mike. Mike, as I say, it's the other guy has just disappeared off the monitor, so I think he's having issues. Rather, you know, it sounds like you're having issues in Chepstow, local to you. But I'm hearing your transmissions and not the other guy, so I think he must have dropped off. But yeah, not to worry, not to worry. Such is life. It's a nice sunny day, you know. Go and play in the garden, you know, do some, mow some grass with or, if you haven't got any grass to mow, then you can come up here and you can mow mine for me, over.
0: QE0LRVMW7EYC. Oh, don't mention the grass, I'm looking at it now. We're overcast here, probably about 14, 15 degrees, there's a slight breeze. It is warm, so I'm sat outside in the gazebo as usual. I'm going to go make another cup of coffee a minute, wakes up. So, I'm looking at the grass, it does need a cut. Helen did the stripping around the edges a couple of days ago, and of course yesterday it was light rain, so that was out. So I'm looking at the daisies and the dandelions, and a little bit of a straggly grass, so we've got a big garden, so I might get the mower out. Okay, back to you.
1: QE0, hello, everybody. Yeah, no, copy, Mike. Yeah, I'm the same, yeah. I used to have a nice copy of dandelions, but I developed a technique, you know. I got tired of strumming all the edges every single time, so round up it twice a year, so I just ground the edge of the lawn with the roundup, and it was a fantastic

0: And I just mow the bit. But so I have about an inch strip round the side with a Roundup, as I say, it saves all that messing about with strippers. anyway, it's Les from the Shire up here. I still haven't sent you that email with the pictures of that, what's it thing, the PLA holder, as I call it, the four things. I mean, I've discovered you can actually get eight in each one, so that's 32 rolls of PLA in a very, very neat package. As I say, you know, six for easy access, that's two stacks of three, lying flat on top of each other. And then you can get another two in there, stood on their edge, without any problem at all. So, you know, you can get, you have, how can I put it, 24 easy access, or maximum storage is 32, you know. But I mean, that's a hell of a lot of PLA, but I seem to have filled it. and some. I don't particularly want to order a second one, but might have to go down that route. But I mean, that would be... that would be overkill. Anyway, back to you, Mike, from Les 20LRP.
1: MW7YC 20LRV. That'd be interesting. I ordered a load of PLA when I got the new bamboo printer. And I thought, well, let's have a look what it goes like on PETG. And I print everything with PETG now, so I've got so much PLA I'm not going to use. So I'm going to start printing out some stuff for the club tabletop event. It's going to be in Radcom next month, I think. So a little club tabletop thing, and I'm going to print out a load of bits and pieces just to get rid of the PLA. But PETG, not a problem. I've done some ABS through it, and I'm going to try probably next week. I've got a thing I've got to do. I'm going to use some ASA. I've got a roll of carbon fibre as well. I've just got three new nozzles for the bamboo P2S. So if it does scour it out like it did on the FL Sun, the carbon fibre is a goer. But I'm still playing with different filaments. PETG is my go-to filament now. I've got no problems at all with it. If you look on some of the forums, people are having awful problems. But a bed adhesion, all I do is I wash the plates with boiling water. I don't put anything on it. All this hairspray stuff and glue, no. As soon as it starts doing, it comes off. Take it, stop it, take it off. Boiling water, we've got one of these hot taps, and just let it air dry for about 5 minutes, put it back on, and away you go again. Back to you. MW7YC, go and get that bell. 20LRV MW7YC. Okay, it's MW7YC, go and QRT.
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3: Yeah.
1: It's still off. So MD-798H has dropped out with a dull tone, but yeah, I'll see you back. 20LRV couldn't hear you at all, so I don't know what's happening. My phone dropped out as well, and I had to reboot the hubnet. So it's working now. Back to you.

0: 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No, I've not got you at all. Okay, 73 for now. I'm going to reboot my phone and reboot everything else and hope it's just a local thing around here. It might be internet connection because the HubNet, which is about a mile away from here, is having troubles as well. Okay, I'll catch you later. 73 for now.
1: Okay, so it might not be me then. You might, it might not be me at all. Okay, 73, Mike, no problem. Mike Whiskey 7, okay, Charlie. Mike 9, F for Ewing.
0: From NW7EYC, yeah, you're up and down, so it might be a local internet thing. We're probably all on the same exchange. Okay, catch you later. 73 for now. Nice chatting, and I do hope to talk to you again. 7W7EYC, go on QRT.
1: Well, take care.

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0: M7UAZ returning. Thank you for your response. I'm actually quite new to the hobby myself. I was just checking whether I had access to Hubnet on my new radio. Back to you.
1: Yes, G7XY1 mobile returning. Yay, you getting in here, okay? I'm quite away from the repeater at the moment. This side of putting a fiber handheld on location. I'm about 6 miles, 5 miles south to the east of town of Charlie in Lancashire. And say I've got the repeater in full gale or not, depending where I am in Woodlands. But so you're coming over okay, no problem at all. So the name beside you is Steve. Sierra Tango Echo Victor Echo.
0: G7XY1 mobile. M7, UAZ returning. Yes, I'm using a 5-watt handheld at the moment. It's a Yaesu FT65, and the name's Henry, by the way, and we're down south in Corsham, and I'm accessing our local repeater, which is in Neston, which is just a small village to the south of Corsham. It's only about a mile away, so I've got quite good reception from here, and you're coming across quite well as well. Back to you.
1: Yeah, okay, Henry, I think we have spoken last week, though. There's no problem receiving you inside. The audio's not clear. You can't hold the audio. There's a bit of white noise coming through. It's probably a bit tight from where I am. I am moving about. I'm just taking the goggles before I start work. I'm on the other side of a reservoir. Basically, it's probably the Pennine Moors. But that's the location. I do a little caution reasonably well. Because I did use some deliveries around Melton and Laycock and that way on. But I've been down that neck of the world for quite a while, which I do quite miss. I do quite yes, it's okay, I'm really coming over very, very well at this time. I don't think it actually is Skelmersdale, I'm just a little bit further over towards the village that way on. But it is on a commercial site, so it's got a really, really good coverage of this repeater. Over to you, Henry, G7SY1 mobile.
0: M7UAZ returning. Thank you for the contact then. I'll make this a final on my side. And yeah, over here the weather isn't too bad. It's a bit cloudy. But I assume up north it might be a little bit cooler. And yeah, I'll probably be on the repeater sometime in the future. So I'm relatively new to the hobby, as I said. But you might hear me sometime in the future. Anyway, I'll pass it back to you for a final. Mike7 Uniform Alpha Zulu. Passing back.
1: M7UAZ, G7SY live all about. Okay, Henry, have a nice day. Because the weather over here, it's a little bit cooler than this day. Blue sky at the moment. Well, mainly blue sky, but I'm walking around in a t-shirt, so it's not that bad up here. It is quite warm. But I think I've clocked it around about 17 degrees on the car when I was driving up here. Okay, Henry, 7-3, man, 8. Enjoy the hobby. I've been 1994, and it's good. It's good. I'm a bit jealous of it. You're learning so much of it. You know, there's so many things you can do with it. It's great. Catch you later. G7XY likely. Ta-da.
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1: 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Excuse me, I'll put my dog in the loop.
2: 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This is 2 Echo 1, India Lima Hotel, pedestrian mobile, mobile. Yeah, I'm just literally walking down on South CC front here in Portsmouth, over.
1: Okay, thanks. I got the location of Portsmouth. Still a bit of wind coming in, or could be a bit of white noise at this side. But say the name here is Steve, Sierra Tango Echo Victor Echo, and the location, I'm around about 5 miles to the south, to the east of Chorley, of Lancashire. I'm basically the foothills of the Pennines. Well, I am actually on the water, please. I'm in a water tank, and the reservoir. But yeah, coming over okay, no problems at all. G7SYY Mobile.
2: SYY Mobile. Hi, good morning, Steve. Yeah, this is Dean, Delta Echo Alpha November. Yeah, we spoke before, Steve, and I'm out for a nice stroll on the South Sea seafront here. WX here, you sound like you've got good weather up there. But the WS, I can't even see the Isle of Wight now. We're covered in a right sea mist, over.
1: Okay, yeah. It's not bad up here. There's a little bit of cloud coverage, but it's mainly blue skies. The temperature's cooled a little bit, there's a slight breeze. It's the last station on here, I think I clocked it around about 17 degrees on the way over in the car. But yes, it's alright, just walking around here with a t-shirt, side of the reservoir, visibility's good up here anyway. So, long time since I've been down and seen the Isle of Wight anyway, I must admit. 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

0: think many of the side, I've only had this a couple of weeks, I've usually walked around with a Quan Cheng, have a couple of those, and an ancient 38-year-old icon, which I still walk around with. It's like carrying a brick, though. Dual bander, but it certainly works on these bands anyway. And as I can say, I'm assessing this one. I wasn't too impressed actually with it, but since I've changed the antenna, I took the power output with the same as the Quan Cheng, but it just wasn't. I wasn't receiving very much either. I was getting quite poor reports out of it, getting into repeating and things. But I just changed the antenna for something off eBay with supposedly a 2 dB gain on it, and this is it transformed it completely. So it's if you're going to buy one of it, you just change the antenna as more of a necessity. But it seems to be working out okay. I'm over 10 miles from repeater at this side. The repeater is in the place. Well, it's class of the place. Place called the Elmerdale, and as I say, I've got a good line. It's in a commercial site, so it's got a really good coverage. Well, yeah, you're coming over here, okay? No problems whatsoever. G7SYY mobile.
1: With all that, Steve. Yeah. I'm just using the actual the standard antenna that came with it. I attached a BNC. 2 meters, 70 centimeter antenna the other day, and it worked quite well. So I thought I'd give this one a shout. And yeah, it's going well, it's surely. All right, Steve, I'm going to crack on with the 10 miler, and I'll catch you later. Then I'll work you down the line, Steve. This is 2 Echo 1 in the Alima Hotel, Pedestrian Mobile with G4 SYY. I think it was. Steve, over.
0: G7SYY, G7SYY, not been on that long. just give me your name again. I'll just have a look when I get back. I do tend to look it up on QRZ, but obviously I've got QRZ when I'm walking around here. Just come back with your name again. I'm going to give me a forgot. G7SYY
1: Mobile. G7SYY
0: Mobile,
1: yeah, Steve, it's Dean. Delta Echo Alpha November. That's Delta Echo Alpha November. And I'm sure we spoke before, and I think I've got you in the QRZ as well over there, Steve.
0: Yeah, you possibly have. Yeah, okay, Dean. Thanks for the contact. I'll catch you again sometime. I'm going to get back. I'm actually at the moment. I'm just getting the HF up and running. It's been off for quite a while. I've had to replace the feed line in it, and it's been a bit of a difficult job of the antenna. The name's on the side of the main road, so my son has to go through the lock conversion onto the roof to drop it on one side when there's no traffic about. If you look on QRZ, you'll see it, but the finger has gone absolutely wrong. I've dropped it quite a few times to change the gyro, the feeder was original in 2003, so it's got a nice new feeder on now. I'm just waiting for, tempting my son down to go up in the neighbour's house, hawk it up when there's no traffic coming in, and I'll be back on HF again. So all the best, Ian, hope to catch you later sometime. G7SYY now, please. Ta-da.
1: I'll catch you on HF again, Sam. Come 7 with the long and also G5RV inverted. Yeah, so work you on HF. 7-3, Steve. Catch you later.
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No. The famous M7 at UK to the feet. Are you looking?

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1: Mike 7, Victor, Bravo, Echo, this is Mike 7, Whiskey, Echo, Victor, yeah, got access.

0: station coming back with an acknowledgement there. Thank you very much. You get it all. I'm a portable station, pedestrian portable, at the top of Ilford in North Devon, on a very, very, very low output and emitter. MHBBD, over.
1: I'm also on a mobile, currently sat in a back bedroom in Liverpool.
0: It's amazing, isn't it? Link technology, brilliant. I'm running 1 watt from this radio here, and I'm about 20 miles from the gateway over in Marvin, I think it is, and I've got line of sight, and you're in Liverpool in the back bedroom. That's incredible, over.
2: Victor 1, India Lima Hotel, pedestrian mobile on the side, Captain
1: Victor. Yes, I'm on a Bofang UV5RH with its little stubby antenna because I'm waiting for a programming cable to do me rest of this.
0: Brilliant. And the other station on the side, pedestrian mobile as well. Good morning. By the way, the name's Duncan, and I'm right on the very top of Ilford in here. Thanks for that in Liverpool. Didn't get the name, but I'll bring in the other station there with your permission and see how he's getting me there. The other pedestrian mobile station, which is MHBD pedestrian mobile, over.
2: Echo 1, India Lima Hotel, pedestrian mobile. That's 2 Echo 1, India Lima Hotel, pedestrian mobile. I'm getting you 5-7 bit of QRM. I'm down on Portsmouth. I'm actually on the seafront at the moment, over.
0: Brilliant. Portsmouth, Liverpool and Ilford. There we are. Good triangle there. And very, very good signal from you as well. Going into the gateway anyway, at my station here, very well. About 4 lights on the little Bofang. I've got a little Bofang here, but it's only putting out very, very low power at the moment. The battery is nearly dead. What's the name? And then we'll go back to the guy in Liverpool, over.
2: 1 India Lima Hotel pedestrian mobile. The name is Dean. Delta Echo Alpha November. That's Delta Echo Alpha November. Yeah, I'm also on a UV5RA, and it's a lovely signal. Back to you, over.
0: Same radio, UV5RE. Ditto. Yes, you sounded very, very good on that one. Lovely. Thanks, Dean. It's great. Our battery's going to die any second. I'll quickly go back to the other station, and thanks for coming back. Hope your weather's good in Portsmouth. Cloudy here today, 20 degrees, and just going to go walking down the road now. So thanks, Dean. Have a great day, and back to the station in Liverpool. MHBBE. Go ahead, over station. Thanks, Dean. Have a great day, and back to the station in Liverpool. MHBBE. Go ahead, over station.

0: I just hope mine's coming in okay.
1: Yeah, I got you loud and clear there, Dave. That's good, yeah. Yeah, I'm literally on the seafront, so you probably can hear the sea wind, and I'm stood by Portsmouth Harbour here. Just waiting for the XYL that's going to come back on the bus very shortly. So nice talking to you, Dave, in Liverpool. Yeah, we've got a good signal. The weather's just clearing up a bit now. It was very, very overcast. We had a real heavy sea mist, but Southeast Beach brightening up, over.
0: Well, yeah, I'm now down probably at half a watt. 7-3 from sunny Ilfracombe, 7. MHBBE, I'll put it back to you, Dean, to take over.
1: Buddy, yeah, have a good one. I'll catch you later when I'm in the radio shack. Back to Dave in Liverpool. I won't hold it, mate. I've got to go QRT now. But it's nice talking to you, and I'll give you 7-3 for the finals there in Liverpool.
0: Thank you very much. 7-3 to you both. Have a good day, and I'll see you soon.
1: Yeah, roger. Ciao.
2: UK Pete, are you still there, Pete? Cheers, I listen for you. Go for 8 November. I'll put in you listening.
3: Good morning.
1: Yeah, Roger, good morning.
2: Important UKP. Sorry, Pete, you did a power tell on me. I was busy at the time. I couldn't get back to you. Do you copy now? Over.

Gemini calling M7, you KP, I heard you early, Pete, but I couldn't come back here. You did a pilot head on me. And I said, just doing something on YouTube. This is the moment, so I couldn't come back here. Do you copy now, over? GHNAI, listening for M7, UK, VP.

Yani nothing heard, so turn that down. Nothing heard from M7 UKP. I'll go back standby.

It's your thing though, Pete. I was uploading a very marvellous tune called My Brother, which, sorry, from YouTube, which I thought was written

G6KRJ, G6KRJ, listening to Gateway Bridge, 1WW.

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Standing by for any calls. This is 2E0, Papa Zulu, 2E0 PPZ, standing by for any calls. This is 2E0, PPZ working through and standing by for any calls.

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0: 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G6ZDP. Name is Kev. Yeah, you're getting through, no problem at all. Twin Golf 6 Zulu Delta Papa QSL.
1: Oh, hey, Kev, G6ZDP, G1UEG. Yeah, it's Paul from Manchester. I just think I weren't getting in then, so just keeping still and making sure I've got a good steady signal anyway. So you're doing those, I've spoken to you for ages anyway. Back to you there, Kev, G6ZDP, G1UEG.
0: G6ZDP, returning. Yeah, not too bad, Paul. I recognise the voice, that's what made me, well, I didn't make me come back straight away. I'm in the middle of soldering some SMD components, so they're quite tiny, and I've got to concentrate really, really hard. So I thought, well, I'll put my iron down and I'll give you a quick call because no one came back to you. But otherwise, yeah, not too bad. Just keeping myself busy in the shack doing bits and pieces. Back to you, G6ZDP.
1: Yes, okay, Kev. G6ZDP, G1UEG, so okay. Apologies for the little queue item in the background there. I just thought I'd come on and use my okay location as well. I'd like to do it when I go away. So, location will be Oscar Echo 2 when I've looked it up on AI. So it should be Oscar Echo 2, so G1UEG, so okay. Which is in Austria, which is, I'm going to say it's a small town. It's rather big actually, just outside of Salzburg, about an hour and a half. So yes, called ZLMC. So I'll probably pronounce that wrong anyway, so my apologies if I said it wrong there. So I just thought it would come on anyway. After not being on for ages anyway, Kev. So thanks for coming back to the call there. G6ZDP, G1UEG, it's okay.
0: G6ZDP, attorney. Okay, Paul, all copied, all noted. I assume you're on holiday then, and if you're on holiday, are you on your own? I mean, radio is a very good company, isn't it? If you've got some form of communication, if you're not with anybody on holiday, it's nice to have some form of communication, i.e. on the amateur bands, whichever way it may be, whether it's Hubnet, or HF, VHF, whatever. But are you actually on holiday at the moment, Paul? Back to you.
1: Yes, okay, Kev, G6ZDP, G1UEG, it's okay. Yes, I am. I'm just making sure I'm not overmodulating on this. Yes, we're on holiday, actually, Kev, with the YM as well, so she'll say hello as well. She likes having the radio on as well. Even when I'm not at home, she likes having it on in the background, so XXIL was different, so I wasn't even allowed to have the radio on before HI, but the way I was really good actually. Yeah, we're having a long-awaited vacation, Kev, as well, about a year and a half of hell with health issues and stuff, and not felt like coming on the radio and going through all the systems quite a few times to get things sorted. So now we're on the countdown, and now we're here anyway. So we just arrived yesterday, so it's a lovely place as well. Can't believe it, we've got a lake view, we're up right on the lake, and we've got mountains, you can hear the way on in the background, and the highest mountains are about 3,000 metres, and there's actually snow on top of the mountains, and we're baking here in there, 27 degrees there, Kev. Back to you anyway, G6ZDP, G1UEG.
0: Sounds very, very nice, and the temperature sounds nice as well, and it's good that the YL enjoys the radio. I assume she's not licensed, Paul. My wife doesn't mind it, but she doesn't have much option, really, because I've got micro-nodes all over the house, and I don't know how many HTs I've got, probably about 23, 24. I keep opening cupboards and finding radios in there. I don't even remember when I put them in there. But yeah, I got quite a big setup this end. And temperature, I'm not quite sure what the temperature is at the moment. Let me have a try and have a look. It says it's 76 in the shack, 76 degrees F. So it's quite warm in the shack, but a lovely, nice, sunny day there, Paul. What else was I going to mention? Yeah, how long are you away for?

0: wonder. So how long are you away for? And you say you only arrived today. Back to you, Paul. G6ZDP.
1: G6ZDP, G1U, G4K. Okay. Yes, we're here for a week actually, Councillor. We're back next Wednesday. So, yeah, long awaited break actually. It's really, really good. Really nice. Yeah, like you said, I didn't mention what you said about radio. I think it's great for radio. I think it's a great companion for anybody, young, old people with health problems and stuff. And it's a great way, isn't it? It's good to talk as well. But I should practice that myself actually. I've got one of the pieces, micronodes at home, G7 RPG node, excuse me, which I've had about a year now, which is working fine, but I've just not been that upbeat to come well enough on the radio, if you understand what I mean. It's just going through all these systems trying to get stuff sorted health-wise, but anyway, we'll put that behind us, and I'm deciding I'm in no health issues on the way, HI, and they can do one, so, yeah, so that's the idea anyway, so, yeah, so, we've just been out on a late cruise as well, which was lovely. We just had ice cream and strawberries, which was really nice as well. And there's a train to be back pulling out soon. I can see the train station from here. That was the noise was before, one of the big trains going through. Back to you, Kev, waffling a bit. G1 UEG, it's OK.
0: G1 UEG, OK. G6ZDP, returning. Okay, Paul, all copied. Yeah, I didn't know you, you may have mentioned about health issues. Well, you probably know about me. I've got everything, and if something comes out new, they give it to me first to try out. But yeah, I've got literally everything. But I don't moan. I just keep going. Every day's a bonus, and that's the way I look at it. And the radio and the electronics, which I'm quite deeply involved in, keeps me going. And that is one of the things that keeps me going. I mean, my lovely wife as well, and my dog, or my Dachshund doggy, and also my wife. But she looks after me. She's not only my wife, but my carer as well. Back to you, Paul, G6ZDP.
1: G6ZDP, G1UEG, it's okay. Yeah, it's good to know that, Kevin. Yeah, so that's good. Yeah, my YL's goes, let me do the radio as well. And I can't believe you've got 23 handhelds. I think I've got 5, but we can only use one at once. But if you're in Manchester, HI, you can't get much. Like where I am now, because I'm in city, well, not now, but at home. I'm in the city centre, and I've got too many high buildings around me. The nearest repeater I had, as the owner suddenly gone silent key, and that's gone all together, and then none of the other ones like Stockport and that just can't get into them. They're not even used that much anyway, so that's where the G7 RPG node comes in, you see, so it gets us active, and they intend to be a bit more active on UBnet when we get home anyway, and out and about as well. So yeah, as I don't even remember about at home, it's top floor apartment, fourth floor, but I've tried HF and stuff, not allowed any antennas out, and I've got S9 of noise everywhere, so it's just not workable. Even get QRM on UHF as well from the on-site electronics, like security systems and stuff, in the home location there as well. Anyway, back to you there, Kev. G6ZDP, G1UEG, it's okay.
0: G6ZDP, returning. Well, it looks like you're hammered in every area with the frequencies and QRM, etc., etc. Yeah, I'm not too bad for HF. 20 metres is a little bit noisy, but so I've just built a choke for that. I haven't really tried it out properly yet. Well, on one radio, it's good. That's my ICOM 7610. It works a treat on there. But what have I got? I've got ICOM 7610, ICOM 7100, G90, and the Yaesu FT818. And all the handhelds.

0: And I've also got 8 nodes as well. Some are radioless. Some have got the Shari hat on them. And the others are a bit like Peter's type nodes, more or less the same thing, but not as good. I've got to say that if he's listening. But that's what I'm talking on now, my homemade node. And I always try and make sure that it's sort of in speak spam condition, i.e. I'm not over-modulating, blah, blah, blah. But I've learned a lot from HubNet, I must admit. Okay, Paul, I'm going to sign, because my throat is going froggy yet again. I think it's due to these solar fumes on my chest. So, lovely hearing from you. Long time no chat. Don't be shy. Give us a shout when you're back home. Over to you, Paul, for a final there, mate. It's G6ZDP.
1: Yes, okay, Kev. G1UEG stroke. Well, I think it's Oscar Echo 2 stroke. G1UEG stroke A with G6ZDP for a final. My apologies, Kev, for keeping from your work. I only just wanted a quick radio report, actually, to make sure I'm working. And it's one of them days where I feel like a nutter HI. I hope I get these when I get home anyway. So apologies for keeping away from your work. And I'm the same. I'm on that many meds. The throat goes dry as well, which it's doing now. Oh, you've got an 818. I was loving 818 and an 817. But there's hardly any about now, is there, sadly? But that's another story, isn't it? Okay, Kev, thanks for the report anyway, and good to chat to you. And I'm sure I'll be on again while we're still on here on holiday as well. You get back to your work, and lovely for the chat as well. G1UG, which is 73 from Austria, and we'll catch you on the next one. Back to you there. 73 is there, Kev.
0: ZDP returning. Yeah, no, don't apologise, Paul. You don't have to. It was nice to stop for 5 minutes, believe it or not. I don't go out. I'm homebound most of the time. And it's nice to chat on the radio, I must admit. But no, you haven't stopped me from working. It just keeps my mind occupied. I think otherwise I'll be walking around in circles. Okay, have a great time on holiday. Enjoy yourself. Relax, unwind, and the same to the YL. 73s from Golf 6 Zulu Delta Papa. Catch you further down the line, Paul.
1: Okay, Kev, no problem. G6ZDP, G1UEG signing with you, so okay. I will catch you further down. And I've been listening briefly, and I'll QSY to somewhere else. Thanks for your use of that.
2: I don't know if anybody got my music quiz earlier on. Who sang My Brother? This is for the oldies here. Not, it wasn't the Howies. Can anybody remember who sang My Brother, the comedy song? Who put something in Grandma's tea? Yes, I'm really tunes, I know. But there you go, so anyway, a little intro there with a bit of like pop master type thing. Who sang My Brother? Okay, Tony, I was listening.
0: G6ZDP coming back. Well, I remember it, Jay. But I don't know who sang it, but I do remember it. Okay, I'm not going to hold it because I'm trying to get these little components in place. But I am listening, and I haven't heard. I heard Peter call you earlier, and then you called him back about 5 minutes later, but he hasn't come back to you. 73, Jay, and I'll catch you further down the logs. G6ZDP, thanks for the use of up there, gentlemen.
2: Don't thank you. Yeah, I'm working on the my nudes. The other nude. I'm nearly there with it, tell you. So it's jolly exciting, because there with the solar. this morning, and circuit diagrams, all sorts. I'll get it solved one day, but I'm using my Wisex node at the moment. But the other is the EchoLink device. So that's what I've been happy doing. And, yes, as far as the quiz, the little pop quiz there, I thought it was Charlie's Eight, but it isn't. So I won't tell you straight away. There might be somebody who knows. So I did put it on YouTube, so you could cheat and probably see on Facebook who it really is, who sang My Brother. I'm not sure. Oh, I think I know why, sadly, I thought about that one, because my brother, I lost my brother this month, a few years ago. So I think that's why I came across, well, it wasn't meant to be humorous, you know, in that respect, obviously. My twin brother, you see. I had a twin brother named Steve, bass player, in a band, a covers band, they do the Stones stuff. Anyway, I digress. So, that's what sparked it about my brother. And it's amazing, isn't it? You think about these songs years ago that you've heard, and they suddenly, I'm whopping. Anyway, you know that frivolity, so yeah. Anybody of interest, if anybody knows what I'm on about, but it wasn't Charlie Drake.
0: G6 ZDP quickly popping back. Well, I don't know. I know of Charlie Drake because my mum and dad used to live next door to Charlie Drake. But I don't. Well, I remember him, but I never sort of spoke to him because I didn't know really who he was. He was just a next door neighbour. But my mum and dad live next door to Charlie Drake. All right, I must go, Jay. I thought I'd just come back to you. And I hope you can get hold of Peter. 7-3, I'm definitely going. But I must get these SMD components in place. Catch you later, G6ZDP.
2: Yeah, well, that's my eyes, right? I'm struggling a bit on the D-type connector. You know. It's terrible, isn't it, really? And you curse yourself, don't you? Think, well, I should be able to see this, you know, and you just go for it blindly and hope that you get it. that's another story, isn't it, soldering? Hey, so, well, if your parents lived there, that's the charge, right? You must have done. Yeah, fantastic, man. Marvellous stuff. Yes, character, aren't we? Well, he wasn't Charlie Drake anyway. I say, who do put salt in grandma's tea? That sort of thing. You know, my brother, I won't try and sing it, obviously. But that sort of caper. I said, yeah, this one I'm 30 young. And they're all there on YouTube. Cheers, Kev. J-10-A-I, stand by.

0: Yeah, 73SJ. Catch you later. G6ZDP.
1: Yeah, pages and nobody knows. It was a situation comedy. The guy was in with like him and his wife. That's all I'm saying. So it wasn't Charlie Drake who sang it. Another bloke. I won't give any more clues just yet. I'd be interested to see if somebody can remember, you know. If you don't want to play the game, fair enough, but, you know, hey ho. G8 on the eyes, standing by. Fair enough, but, you know, hey ho. G8 on the eyes, standing by.

0: MM9S, sir, you just checking access in the hubnet. No need for anyone to respond. MM9S, sir, you clear.
1: Yeah, it's Victor Alpha 3, Kilo Yankee, VA3KY.

0: We lost VA. I forgot what he calls that. Was it a VA3KAY? Getting through anyway. Into the famous subnet. Handle this J here, Juliet Calfianchi. I'm in still content. Golf 8 November, Alpha, India.
1: Yeah, I think I got most of that transmission. Victor Alpha 3 Kilo Yankee. The name here is Shelley, Sierra Hotel Echo Lima Lima Yankee, located in a very small town called Toronto. You probably never heard of us. We only have 3.6 million people. Back to you, Victor Alpha 3 Kilo Yankee.
0: What time of day is it? I can't think now. Hang on, let me try and think. No, I give up. You have to tell me it's 20 to 1 here, and the sun is still content. Over.
1: Yeah, we're about 5 hours behind you. I take it you're in the, I guess, uniform kilo area. Are you in the uniform kilo area?
0: Yeah, sure. Central England, in between Birmingham, and Manchester. Right in between, in the Potteries. Josiah Wedgwood, Robbie Williams. And myself.
1: Yeah, between Birmingham and Manchester. Excellent. Well, we got lots of rain here overnight, and it's still raining, and it's going to rain all day. So, temperature's about 15 Celsius. What's the weather like down there in the Uniform Kilo Department? You're in Uniform Kilo.
0: So it's 23 degrees centigrade, humidity 66%, overcast, but at least it's not raining. So it's not too bad, to be honest with you. I'm sitting here, CQ sofa, on the sofa, playing CQ sofa. What are you up to? I forgot what time you said, I think you said you're 5 hours behind, aren't you? Hey, so you're quite early in the morning. So that, you lot.
1: Oh, this is late for me. I get up at 5 o'clock, got a few chores to do, and then I do my exercise. We do speed walking for an hour.

0: step climbing for about 10 minutes, 74 steps, actually much less time than that, and then get to work. Gotta go to work. So we're only working part-time, 6 days a week, 10 hours a day. Isn't that a part-time job? Back to you. Victor Alpha 3, Kilo Yankee.
1: Okay, I think you mentioned the swear word. Did you mention the word work? Oh, I've mentioned it now. I shouldn't be saying that. I've been retired for quite a number of years. I'm 77. So I'm past the 76 trombones. I'm 77. And, you know, making the best of it while I can. You know, so... can't be that kind of sort of built enough to keep me going. In fact, I'm into music. I'm obviously into amateur radio. I'm into you name it, and I've got time of the day. That's what people say when they're retired. Suddenly they think, I haven't got time of the day to do all this. I've got a load of musical stuff sitting here in the CQ Soapland. I've got my drum kit, my keyboards, my guitars. I haven't got time to play them. Apart from that, I'm all right.
0: Yeah, I think I concur with those findings, and I'm much older than you are. I just had my 118th birthday last Thursday, turned 118. And one of my patients asked me how old I am, and I said, I'm 118. She says, you know, doctor, you don't sound anywhere near 118. I said, how old do I sound? She says, well, I'm pretty good. You sound about 104. I said, thank you very much for the compliment. CA3KY.
1: Yeah, not doing too bad for 118. No, honestly, I'm definitely 77. You know, can be verified. Something needs to be verified. A lot of people probably said something needs to be verified. Or was it some other words? I'm not sure. Okay, Shelley, I'll sign with you. I won't hog the whole net. But it's great, your great signal enter hubner, by the way. Hope I'm okay. I'm using my wired X mode at the moment, node. I trust you copying okay. GHLAIO.
0: Yeah, I've got a good copy on you anyway, so you're going to jump off. I'm still got a few more minutes to do on my speed walking and then get off to work. So nice chatting with you. Have a wonderful, I think today's Friday. My memory's really good. Today's Friday and tomorrow's Sunday. So have a wonderful Friday. And the Lord willing, we'll speak to you again. Have a productive and a very relaxing rest of the day. Victor Alpha 3, Kilo Yankee, on the move.
1: Well, I won't really move, because it's Thursday. It's Thursday here, anyway, as far as I know. 7-3.

0: 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Any stations are monitoring the frequency, kindly give me a radio report. Mike 7, India Whiskey, Lima.
1: India Whiskey, Lima, yeah. Yeah, man, no problem at all. Very strong audio. That's

0: The Baltic, really, to be honest with you. All the sense, Jay, Juliet, Alpha Yankee. I'm in Sir Contender.
1: M7IWL. Yeah, I'm currently mobile, so I'm going to bid you 73s. You're 5'9 to me, very clear with the audio. So I'm probably moving away from the repeater now, so I'm going to lose signal. But thanks for coming back to me. Mike 7, India Whiskey Lima. 73s, my friend.
0: Yeah, because of GB3 PF. In Accrington, is that Accrington Stanley? So he's coming through okay anyway. Let's say no problem whatsoever. You know, I'm not sure what equipment you're using. I think it might be sort of analog, are you?
1: M7IWL, what is your location? Can you come back with your location? I'm going through GB3RS. Mike 7, India Whiskey Lima.
0: Well, say on the dashboard you're coming through RS, and say you're coming through PF, Papa Foxtrot, and my location is Stoke-on-Trent, and I'm using my own node, YZX node. Over.
1: Yeah, M7IW. Yeah, sorry, I couldn't see without my glasses that I was connected to GB3PF upnet. That's great. Well, thanks very much for coming back to me. Have a great day in Stoke-on-Trent, and hopefully I'll speak to you again. Mike 7, India Whiskey Lima, back to you for a final, and thanks for the use of upnet.
0: Yeah, before your name. And I'll put them in the scrapbook. No, love book. Honest, it's a love book.
1: M7IWL. The name this is Mike India Kilo Echo. QTH is Accrington, Lancashire. 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
0: Okay, well, Mike, let's say you're punching through, you've got nice loud audio, so it's doing the business while you're mobile. Cheers, Mike. 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
1: 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Right, listen, have a great weekend. Thanks for the contact. My details are on qrz.com if you look up my call sign. All the information's on there. I'm currently mobile, but I am moving away from the repeater now, so I'm probably going to thank you for the nice queue. So 73, a great weekend. Mike 7, India Whiskey Lima.
0: Yeah, okay. That's strange. Okay, I got you anyway. Likewise, all my essential details are on the QRZ. It's all jolly exciting. It's all changing, though. So I try to update the QRZ as often as I can, you know. But, yeah, the gory details, likewise, are there with me as well. Cheers, Mike.
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0: 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Yeah, coming through nice and clear, Henry. 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
0: G6ZDP returning. Okay, Henry, not a problem. 7-3. Have a good day. It's Kev, by the way. Kilo Echo Victor 7-3.

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1: M7UAZ returning. Hello. I'm relatively new to the hobby of amateur radio, and I've recently passed with my license, I think about 3 weeks ago now, something like that. I was just seeing if there's anyone on at the moment. Yeah, we're from Corsham, near the city of Bath, and the weather's nice where we are. My name is Henry. Back to you.
0: Hello, Henry. I didn't quite get your call, sorry, and I've just got myself sat down with a piece of paper. You're just near Bath. I did get that. Call sign here, Mike, 7, Oscar November Hotel. I'm trying to do two things at once. And name here is Martin, Mike Alpha Romeo Tango Yankee November. QTH is to the northeast of Fort William, small village called Roybridge in Lough Arbour, which is in the western highlands of Scotland. Over.
1: M7UAZ returning. The call sign is Mike 7, Uniform Alpha Zulu, M7UAZ. Now I'll hand it back to you quickly.
0: Yeah, Henry, M7UAZ. That's a cool call sign, UAZ. That rolls nicely off the tongue. I did my foundation about 2 to 3 years ago with Essex Ham. And I've been sort of mucking about with little radios ever since. So the weather I see today is a bit overcast. We've just been and had lunch at the village calf, so that was quite nice. And then we're just going to settle down for the afternoon and do a little bit of computery stuff, I think. Over.
1: M7, you're

0: returning. Yes, I did. I actually did my foundation license with the ethics exam. I did it quite recently. It's quite a good course. It talks you through it quite nicely. And after, shortly after that, I booked in the foundation exam, and I completed it in 8 minutes, which was quite quick. But I'd studied quite a lot before at UC, so that was quite good. I'm planning to do the intermediate license soon. I've been told by other radio operators that it's not particularly difficult. So I'm definitely going to give that a go, possibly towards the end of the year. And if I succeed on that, I'm probably going to have a go to do the full license. So I'm not sure what your plans are for the license, but I'm trying to do the intermediate. Also, I'm probably going to get into HF soon because I'm using a Yaesu FD65, which can do VHF and UHF. But I've heard HF is quite good if you want to make sort of worldwide contact without a repeater. Hand it back to you.
1: Yeah, I'm not active on HF at all. Just for various reasons, I'm not that bothered. But I'm more interested in small radios, VHF, UHF, short-range communication, and I like the Ulstar network. I'm actually talking to you on a little handheld, a little retriever thing. I can't remember which model it is, but it does UHF and VHF. Talking through a node, which I run here in my workshop. I've got a little workshop, and I run a node out there on UHF. I can't remember the frequency. I'm toying with doing the intermediate because I'd like to put a repeater up somewhere up on one of the hills nearby. And of course, you can't run a repeater with foundation. You have to have an intermediate to run a repeater, I believe. Some people will probably correct me if that's wrong, but I think you can run a repeater with an intermediate license. So that's the plan. As I say, not too bothered by HF for various reasons. I did a lot of it in the past and in another life. Over to you, Henry.
0: M7, you ended up returning. Yes, I've got a Yaesu FD65 small handheld radio. And I was actually quite interested in radios before I became an amateur, and I was using the PMR447 walkie-talkies. They're quite interesting, but the amateur radio ones, they give you much more control. My one is 5 watts at the moment, but you can do 2.5 watts or 0.5 watts, and it's got the amateur ones programmed in. As far as the repeater, I'm currently programmed into MB7 IUE, I think, and that's just a bit to the south of us, in a little village called Neston, and there it has quite good range because it talks, I think it's through voice over IP, and it talks to all the other repeaters. And that one's quite good. You get a good signal from where we are. Back to you.
1: Yep, MM70NH returning. The Ulstar network, of course, that's the whole basis of it, that, you know, you run the node, or you can use a standalone PC without a radio, and you can talk into the Ulstar, which is where what we're speaking over now. And we're using Hubnet, which is based in Manchester, M0OHOY or OHY, something like that. It's the guy who runs it. And it's a very good thing, Hubnet. You get various people talking on it. Sometimes it's a bit quiet, and then sometimes it's very busy. It's usually quite busy at the weekends on Saturdays, sort of the 10 o'clock comes on, and people come on Saturdays. It's usually fairly busy with lots of chit-chat, which is good. Back to you, Henry, M7UAZ.
0: M7UAZ returning. Yes, I'm often on the repeater. I'm usually on it maybe once or twice a day. I usually listen in multiple times, and I usually talk sometimes throughout the day, usually sometimes in the evening and sometimes a bit earlier. And the Hubnet network has been quite good so far, and I'm pretty pleased with it myself. What else? I haven't tried talking on the repeater on the 2 meter band because I'm at 430 megahertz or thereabouts, and this is 70 centimeters at the moment, but I might try using the 2 meter band at some point because it gives better, sort of better range, and you can access repeaters further away. We went a while ago, we went up to Wales, and we climbed up a big hill there, and I tried to get a signal there on the just simplex 2 meter band and 70 centimeter band, and I could hear some people chatting, but it was really too far away to talk to them. But the nearest repeater was about 10, 11 miles away, I think, so it's just out of range for them. Anyway, I'll hand it back to you for a final. This is M7 UAZ.
1: Yep, MM7ONH returning. You mentioned 446, PMR 446. Several years ago, I ran a server here, well, a node again, for 446, using EQSO software, which seems to have died a death now. And, yeah, I ran the, and it was a similar system, but for 446 radios. And you could literally talk all over the world using a little 446 handheld. It was very, very cool. It sort of faded away a bit. And then there was something called a Muppet Net, which was on 446 also, which also used the same software. That was quite interesting. I ran that for a long, long time. And people used to make use of it locally here. And I heard several people chatting away through my nodes. That was very cool. I haven't heard anybody use the node, the amateur node so far. But when we're not into the summer season yet, really properly, and we get a couple of campsites nearby, and usually radio amateurs do appear during the course of the holiday period. But as you want to make this the final, that's very, very fine. And it's been great talking to you, Henry. And no problem. This is MM7ONH, 73's Henry, and probably speak again sometime in the future. Bye now.
0: M7UAZ, thank you for the contact, and 73 and all the best.
1: 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Yep, go ahead, Break Station. This is MM7ONH responding.
2: Yeah, good afternoon to you, gentlemen. The call sign is Mike Zero, Echo Whiskey Whiskey. Your name is Richard, and the location is Rewsley in Staffordshire. I'm just trying out this little tablet. It's an iPad, actually, I'm running on. And I'm just wondering if it's working all right to you, and is my audio loud enough for you, QSL?
1: Hello, Richard, M0EWN, I think it was. Yeah, it's fine. You're sounding very, very clear, and I've picked up you're in Stafford. The location here is Roybridge, which is in the northwest Highlands of Scotland, just outside Fort William. And, yeah, it's great to talk to you, and you're certainly sounding very clear to me. Back to you, M0EWN.
2: Yeah, it's Mike Zero, Echo Whiskey, Whiskey, double whiskey. Okay, well, thank you very much. Like I said, I've just set this up, and I'm just seeing if it was working all right. I clicked into a few other rooms, but there's nobody on. I called to the stream, I thought, sounds quite busy, and I thought I'd give it a go. And thank you very much for letting me in. From M0EWW. Thank you very much, QSL.
1: MM7ONH returning. Yeah, you're into Hubnet, which is run by a chap in Manchester, it's got a couple of servers, and then it's got nodes. I don't know how many there are, but many, many nodes all over the UK. So you're currently transmitting basically everywhere in the UK that's got a node. Certainly up in the west coast where I am, there's only one or two of us up here that run a node. But as you move further south, there's many, many nodes. And certainly I've used Hubnet in Norfolk, and I've used Hubnet in Wales. And yeah, there's a lot of people listening as we speak. MM7ONH, QSL.
2: Yeah, QSL, thank you very much. Right, I went, oh, yeah.

0: I'll let you lads carry on, and I'm going to wish you all the 73s, and Lisa, remember the tablet's working, when my iPad's working, and I can start taking it out now when I go out. So at least I've got something to listen to in the motor. So I wish you all 73s, have a lovely day all of you lot, and I'll catch you down the line from M0EWW, signing and saying 73s.
1: Yep, MM709HE, M0EWW, 2 whiskies, no problem. Yep, thanks a lot, 73s, speak again later. Bye now.

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0: Mike 7, Mike 7, India Whiskey Lima, Portable. Current QTH is Longbridge, so not doing bad getting into the retreat. Mike 7, India Whiskey Lima.

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EI3 4 PNI 3 GUP 4 X Alpha 6 9 0 5 5 5 5 5 5 5 5 5 5 5 5 5 5 5 5 5 5 5 5 5 5 5 5 5 5 5 5 5 5 5 5 5 5 5 5 5 5 5 5 5 5 5 5 5 5 5 5 5 5 5 5 5 5 5 5 5 5 5 5 5 5 5 5 5 5 5 5 5 5 5 5 5 5 5 5 5 5 5 5 5 5 5 5 5 5 5 5 5 5 5 5 5 5 5 5 5 5 5 5 5 5 5 5 5 5 5 5 5 5 5 5 5 5 5 5 5 5 5 5 5 5 5 5 5 5 5 5 5 5 5 5 5 5 5 5 5 5 5 5 5 5 5 5 5 5 5 5 5 5 5 5 5 5 5 5 5 5 5 5 5 5 5 5 5 5 5 5 5 5 5 5 5 5

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1: So it's going to be Papa, Delta, Papa, QSL.
2: Golf 1 Delta, Whiskey Golf. I've got Papa, Delta, Papa in the call sign, but that's all I've got, unfortunately. Name's Ray, anyway. G1DWG.
1: PDUG from SQ8PDP. Good afternoon. Name's Dan the Sun, Sierra Tango from November. Formerly Golf 6 Hotel Papa. And I'm currently based in Southeast Poland. Sometimes sort of monitor HubNet to see if anything, if anybody comes up. But somebody, like, for example, trying to get a signal report, then I usually come back to them. It's nice weather over here, by the way, and like I said, name's Dan, QTH, address of Southeast Poland, over.
2: Yes, good evening, Stan, in sunny Poland. Well, it's not that here at the moment. I'm in Lincolnshire on the east coast, and it's overcast. But it's been nice today, nice and warm, and it's going to be better tomorrow, hopefully. I'm just dog walking at the moment. I've had my tea, take the dog out, and then settle in for the rest of the evening. Just thought I'd give a quick shout out on HubNet and see if there's anyone about. Yes, you never know who you can find, even people in Poland, it appears. G1, well, what are you doing there, by the way? G1, DWG.
1: I'm retired, 2014, and I moved here 3 years ago, around 70. And, it's a nice part of the world. I live in the city of Rzeszów. It's a lovely city. It's probably heard of Krakow. Everyone goes to Krakow for what they call the boys' night out. That kind of thing. But Rzeszów is 160 kilometers further east. And it's got its own airport. And it's well known at the moment as a major hub for transporting supplies, etc., further east. So it's been in use several times, so I'm not giving away any secrets here. HCI. Yeah, East Lincolnshire wasn't that far away. I was in Norfolk about 2.5 weeks ago in Norwich. My wife had to visit Norwich. And neither of us have been to Norwich before. Lovely city. And my knowledge of Lincolnshire basically is based on Sleaford, or to say more closely to Cromwell, where I spent 6 months being trained many years ago, about 40 years ago. And there's another part of the world that you live in. And very agricultural, of course. And from the Lincolnshire coast, and you shouldn't have much problems with finding nice sandy beaches. On the one hand, on the other hand, I think the erosion there is pretty awful. From SQ8PDP to G1PWG, whatever.
2: WG. Yeah, it's not far from Sleaford or Cromwell. I'm just slightly north of Boston, about 5 miles north of Boston, if you recall that. Yeah, Norfolk, lovely place. Funnily enough, I was in that neck of the woods last week, a bit further south in Suffolk, but went through Norfolk to get there. Yeah, it's, I guess, I suppose everywhere's nice when it's sunny, isn't it? A bit different when the wind's howling. It does howl through here sometimes with the lack of trees. Considering taking the aerial out tomorrow, going portable, might get around to a bit of that. Do a bit of bunkers on the air, hopefully. I keep saying I'm going to, but I find excuses not to. But, yeah, as long as it's sunny, have aerial wheel travel. Yeah, it's interesting that you've gone to Poland. Did you have connections there in the first place? Presumably, you didn't just go there, you knew the area. Can't say I've ever been myself. It's one of the many places on the list to go to one day. I'll have to hand it back to you before the time out. G1DWG.
1: From SQAPDP. Yeah, we should try it. We should encourage people to come over here and have a look and see what it's like over here. The conditions have changed dramatically over the last 30 years. It's a grey, how can I put it, underdeveloped country, but in the last 30 years it's shot forward. I think they call it an economic tiger. Underrating what's going on here. It's absolutely tremendous. And especially where I'm living now, 30 years ago, it's just a grey hole. Now it's a thriving, I can just basically say it's a thriving, thriving city. I think that's the best way to describe it. Things are going on everywhere. There's a lot of high technology investment taking place. It's got three universities, cathedral, and like I said, a nice airport with a very, very long runway. Just about anything. So it's quite interesting. And now Boston, it's interesting enough, Boston, there's a lot of Polish people went to live there after the Second World War, working in the agricultural industry, and recently in the last 20, 30 years as well, I believe Boston has quite a high population of Polish people as well. How are you getting into the WiseX network? I'm getting in directly through WiseX via the internet from SQAPDP to G1VWG. Hello.
2: G1DWG. I'm out with the handholder at the moment, so transmitting back on UHF to my little node at home. Luckily, it's just across the field from me, and it seems to be receiving the signal okay. Still getting you okay at the moment. So it's via that analog node onto the hubnet. So there must be some interconnection elsewhere to connect that to WiseX. I do have a digital node as well, but I don't seem to use it much. It's early days yet, I suppose, with it. I can't quite get used to it. I spend more time listening on the thing than actually, I don't think I've ever had a conversation on it yet. But it's quite a lot up there. The audio is pretty good. And it was easy to make the node, or assemble, more or less. Yes, we do have quite a large Polish population, but that's more in Boston than out in the sticks where I am. So I do see plenty of people in the field speaking. I do wonder how long that'll last for, actually, with you saying that Poland's thriving so well. Imagine there will

0: back if things get better there, and wages there get higher. I'm retired now also, just over a year now. Don't miss work one bit. It's brilliant. My only regret is that I didn't do it sooner. I've got a few years to go till I properly retire, but yeah, it's been great. I'm living the life of luxury. anyway, back to you, Stan. G1 DWG.
1: GB Masquerade PDP, yeah, you'll know this doing an excellent piece of work, another crossover, the gateways, I'm looking at a list at the moment, you're going via an Irish node, and there's MB6LY, a gateway, and MB6LT on my list here at the moment, so there must be quite a little bit of, I mean, to be honest, there's a tremendous amount of effort gone into connecting different modes and different nodes. One of the interesting nodes around here which was developed in Poland is something called AirTunneland, which not only exists in Poland, it's a networking of all the analog repeaters, but also to the internet, obviously, getting out to as far as Chicago. Well, again, there's a big Polish population, about a million of them now, so that's what it is. Anyway, I encourage you to try and gain some digital modes. I think it's worthwhile, and you certainly learn a lot by doing. I think that's something all because of amateur radio. And anyway, right, I'll pass it back to you for a final, and wish you all the best, and I'm due for a scared at half past. I just want to get a cup of tea before and to take that scared. Again, it's on WiseX. anyway, right, I'll pass it back to you, all the best, from SQAPDP Stan, Zenzlov, South East Poland.
0: G1DWG. Yes, it's amazing really. I spent years off the radio and came back to it about 18 months ago. And I wouldn't say quite everything had changed, but a lot of things have changed. Not as many people about as there used to be, but and there's even more places for them to hide. You know, lots of talk groups, etc. It's difficult to find people sometimes, but as you say, it's all about learning, isn't it? And I'm enjoying it. That's the important thing. As long as you're enjoying it, it's worth a while. Anyway, thanks very much for coming back to the call. I'll let you get your cup of tea and have a breather at the next stile before I move on across the field. And have a good evening. All the best. SM3 Strom G1 DWG.
1: SM3s, and wish all the best. And hopefully catch you further down the look. This is SQAPDP, QRT, and this morning to G1.

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2: Access reported in Zero Station. I'm currently mobile at the moment, using 5 watts to local repeater. I'm aiming over here is Lee. Mike 7, Lee, my X-ray hotel.
0: Mike 7, Lee, X-ray hotel. M0, X-ray, Oscar Charlie. Okay, Lee, I acknowledge there, and fully understood. You did make it in. And obviously, if you're mobile, it might be a little bit hit and miss at times, but I urge you for a call out, no problems whatsoever. Name's Mike, we're located in Wigan.
2: Yeah, Roger, that's Mike. Thank you very much for that. Look at your QRZ there, I think we may have talked before. Yeah, thank you very much for that. I won't hold it. I was just testing access on my little Bofang 5 watts to the local repeater. Have a good evening. Hope to speak to you again soon. M0XOC, which has been Mike 7, Lima X-ray Hotel. Back to you for the final thing.

dashboard, so I'm definitely getting into home there. I've shot still GW4.

0: Goosey, goosey, goosey, goosey, goosey, Q. This is November 2, Kilowatt Foxtrot Alpha. November 2, Kilowatt Foxtrot Alpha. Calling CQM, standing by.
1: K2RFA. This is KW4XDR, both of all over in France for you.
0: Sorry about that, old man. Can you repeat your call again, please?
1: I certainly can. My call sign is Foxtrot stroke of Whiskey 4. X-ray, Delta Radio, portable. I'm over on holiday in France with my recreational vehicle. I'm sat outside, so I'm in France and that's what the Foxtrot's about. Back to you.
0: Where are you in France, over?
1: I'm about half an hour northwest of Le Mans. You know the famous racing circuit, the Le Mans 24-hour race and all that. Well, we were there today, and we're parked up with our RV about half an hour northwest of Le Mans. Over.
0: Copy all that. Your local time there, if I'm not mistaken, would be about 9 p.m. there, 9:30 p.m. Here I'm calling, my QTH is a place called Culpeper,

0: Virginia, about 90 miles south of Washington, D.C., where today we're expecting rain, and tomorrow we're expecting rain as well, but not too bad. The temperature is about 75 degrees, 80 degrees Fahrenheit, and not doing too bad. You said you're on vacation, over?
1: That's correct. We're on vacation in our RV. We've been here, 3 weeks Saturday. We've been over here. It's been, the highest temperature spotted today was 35.5 degrees centigrade. And, yes, it's been down hot. And it's still warm now. We sat outside the RV, me and my wife, having a glass of wine. And, yeah, it's still really, really warm. Too warm for us. We're from Manchester, northwest England. And we're not used to this kind of warm weather. By the way, my name is Tony. Back to you.
0: Listen to KFA again. You're breaking up a little bit here. Did I hear you say that your name was Pony? Over.
1: Correct. The name is Tony. Over.
0: Copy, Tony. You sound like you're having a good time. Here, like I said, we're not on vacation here. I'm just sitting here at home and having a good time here at home, too. At any rate, we're just looking around. And I think I asked this, but I'm not sure if you heard. How's the weather there? Over. Oh, no, I asked the weather. I'm so sorry, Tony. Forget it. Are you retired, Tony, or are you just on vacation? Over.
1: Yeah, I'm retired and on vacation. I'm both. I've been retired a long time. So I have to say that... so far, so good. I've been collecting my state pension for quite a few years, I've got to say, because I've paid into it for long enough. Anyway, Virginia. Never been to Virginia. I've been a lot of states in the USA, but I've been to Washington State. I've been all over the place, Canada, Alaska.
0: But never been where you are. So what's it like in your stay? Over. This is N2KFA for ID. Where we are right now, Tony, we're in We're in rural Virginia. Like I said, we're about an hour and a half south of Washington, D.C. So if you travel that distance north, you're going to be right in the middle of Washington, D.C., and right in the middle of big urban living there. And that's where, in fact, we just moved from. We just moved into our new place here about 6 months ago from the Washington, D.C. area. And, in fact, we were right outside maybe the actual city of Washington, maybe by about maybe 10 or 15 miles. So you got used to the place and you could do anything you wanted there. I mean, as far as doing anything, you could go anywhere, do anything, see museums and the like. Not doing too bad, though. Here, it's just very peaceful in this part of the world. That's all. Just very peaceful and quiet. And we're enjoying it tremendously. Well, listen, sir, I'm going to say 73s to you, if you don't mind. I'm going to let you go to dinner and to whatever, and have you and your XYL have a very nice evening, and hopefully we can talk to you again. Over.
1: Yeah, okay. Ah, well, you didn't give me your name. Just give me your name before we finish, over.
0: Okay, I'll trade you. My name is Pete Papa Echo Tango Echo. And what is your call sign again there, sir? Over.
1: Okay, Pete. Papa Echo Tango Echo. My call sign, well, what is it? Because I'm in France, I know I'm on the internet and I'm just using a walkie-talkie, very low power, so I'm not going far, but the call sign is Foxtrot because I'm in France. 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
0: Golf Whiskey 4 X-ray Delta Radio. Thank you very much, Tony. You have yourself a good evening and enjoy yourself, and hope you have the rest of your vacation. You have a pleasant one with all your family and or friends there, and we'll hopefully talk to you again. This is N2KFA. I'm going to go clear on this repeater. Thank you very much, sir.
1: Okay, Pete, nice talking to you. And from a very quiet, peaceful French rural village, 73, Foxtrot, GW4X, DR Paul, all the best to you and your family, mate.

EI3GUB separation at your office.

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1: Good evening, access is fine, mate. Fox is flying from NWCP.
0: Yeah, cheers for that. M7 IWL mobile, yeah, currently on the M6, just passing Skemmer still, so I thought I'd ping the repeater just to see whether I could get in okay. Mike 7 India Whiskey Lima.
1: W7DDB, yeah, you're coming through GB3CR, which is quite early, which will be also go through Clapton, so you're making the trip crystal clear.
0: Yeah, M7IWL returning. Yeah, the name this side is Mike India Kilo Echo, and I'm currently on my way back to my home QTH, which is Accrington, Lancashire. Mike 7 India Whiskey Lima.
1: Yeah, have a safe journey. And what they said about him was Accrington stuff.
0: Yeah, M7IWL. Yeah, okay then, mate. Have a great evening. Thanks for the nice cue. So, M7IWL, clearing the frequency. Thanks for the use of.
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1: Zero STK, I think it was. Had the radio very clear. TW4XDR, Oval over in France. It's Tony.
2: TRL.
0: TW4. Not quite sure of the call sign. This is Golf Zero, Sierra Tango Kilo. Name is Alan Alpha Lima, Lima Alpha Nova, I'm a QC, this is Harry, over.
1: Good evening, Alan. Nice to meet your acquaintance. Well, we've also got another call sign joined in. G3TRL, I just caught you there, Tony. Good evening to you. Nice to pick you up, Alan. I didn't get where you said you were. I got your name and call sign, but I didn't get exactly where you were. But I'm going to put it round to Tony. G3TRL. Good evening to you, Tony.
2: Yeah, roger that. Yeah, GW4XDR, or is it stroke FA or FA or whatever it is, I don't know where you are. I didn't catch your call sign, Alan. This is TA4G3TRL. I'm in the south of Turkey at the moment. Yeah, all okay. I don't know whether you're still away, Tony, whether you and Sue are still in France or what or what. I've just lost track of you the last couple of days. The name here is Tony as well, Alan, just to confuse the situation. Brace of Tony's. My normal QTH is in between, well, it's near Chester. It's in between Tarbin and Topley, or in between Chester and Nantwich, if you like. So there it is. Round to you, Alan. TA4G3TRL.
0: Okay, Tony, TA4, I can't remember the rest of it. It's a G3 call, I think. So my name's Alan, you got that, and the QTH is Harrogate, and the call is Golf 0 Sierra Tango Kilo. So I'm using a Bofang Mini to the freestyle node, which is in-house, I'm outside, so maybe you'll lose some of the transmission, not quite sure. I'm sure it works around the front of the house, but maybe not at the back. Anyway, never know. Background to the other Tony, can't remember his call sign, it was something out of the from G0STK.
1: Okay, Alan, got your surrogate now. Nice city, that, isn't it? Not been there for many a year, but it is a nice place. Anyway, as I said, Welcome to the hub there. We've got a little group now, haven't we? Hiya, Tony. I knew you were still in Turkey, but we're still away. We're parked up, we've got a free park up here, in a random French village in very, very rural France. It's absolutely bloody lovely here. We're on our way back up to Cannes. We'll be up near Cannes tomorrow, and we're going to overnight very close to the ferry port, because we're sailing out at 8:30 Saturday morning, so we need to be pretty damn handy. We need to be there at the ferry port for about 7 a.m. Well, we've got a park up that we used when we arrived, and we travelled about half an hour. It was dark, it was after 10 o'clock, and we went to a park up. A free park up, and we'll probably go back there. So that's tomorrow, but today we filled our boots a little bit. We've been to Le Mans, and we've been

0: free park up from all homes, right in the centre. And we walk the old town, and it's absolutely bloody wonderful. And that church with that cathedral thing there, wow. And then we went to the circuit, the 24-hour Le Mans circuit. And we went to the museum, paid $20 each. €20 each. What a museum that is, don't it? Mind-blowing. Wow. Millions and millions of quid worth of cars in there. Absolutely brilliant. So after that, we picked out this, it's sort of on the route back to Cannes, and we picked this this park up, this air, and they provide them free in the village, you know, and they're absolutely brilliant. There's waste disposal, there's a toilet, there's fresh water, everything. That's it, only for a timeout, TA4, you know your call sign, this is me.
1: Yeah, roger that, Tony. And okay, your QTH in Harrogate, Alan. I don't know whether I've ever been over to Harrogate. I've seen clips of it on the TV and whatnot, and it sounds as though it's a beautiful part of the country, but I can't ever recall going over there. And it's not that far from where we are. I mean, Tony and I are not really far apart back home. But we're on the other side of the Pennines from you, of course. Yeah, okay, Tony. Yeah, okay. So all sounds all right. I did think you were still in France. We leave here on Sunday night. We get the short flight to about an hour and ten minutes or something like that to Istanbul, and then we're staying in Istanbul overnight. And we get back on Monday morning. So that's us. There's been a lot happened in between, but I won't sort of bore Alan with that lot. I'll save that for another time and bore you with it. Thank you, GW4XDR/FA, Fanny Hall or whatever. Just before I go, there's some beautiful places in France, isn't there, of course. Pity it's wasted on the French. Thank you, Tony. I'm not being racist. TA4G3TRL.
0: No, oh, you're not being racist. Anyway, look, I'll put it round to Alan, it's actually years ago. Go on, Alan, you have a go. Tell us about how we get.
2: Yeah, from G0STK. Well, I've been visiting Harrogate quite a lot over the years, but now I've come to live here. Not really by choice, but I've come to live here, and I'm just getting to know the place, to be honest, because I'm a York born and bred, so I know York very well, or I should do, and yeah, I'm just getting to know how you get. The town centre is very nice, but the surrounding areas are not too nice, to put a word to it, and at the moment, I think the council's given up cutting the grass around here. Everywhere looks like a wilderness, so I don't know quite what's going on. And I believe they are part of North Yorkshire now, so North Yorkshire's doing the same thing in York. They're just letting everything go to rack and ruin, but they say it's nature. But there's a time and a place for doing the nature bits, but they could keep the main places tidy, couldn't they? Anyway, G3TRL, I think it was, I seem to remember that call. There may be works on TW if you've done that. Surround to Donny in France. I hope you're having a good time over there. From G0STK.
0: Okay, Alan, it's GW4XDR. We'll settle with that. You don't need the foxtrot bit, really. GW4XDR. I live near Wrexham. North Wales, Sue and I. Sue sat by me, by the way. We sat outside the camper van on this very nice, in this very nice village, which I haven't got a bloody clue where it is, but it's on the route of, on the route through rural France back to Cannes. Okay, Harrogate. Well, you know, there's many years since I've been there. I used to deliver petrol to a couple of garages there when I was a tanker driver.
3: Well, there you go. We even get across to France.

0: was our pretty written to the gentleman in France.
1: Yeah, good evening, Mike. Well, just to explain, I'm on the wife and I have been over here for, 3 weeks Saturday. In our camper van and been roaming around France in general, to be honest with you. Not too far, Brittany. Roaming around Brittany. Making it up as we go along. No plan, just making it. Well, the thing is, we're making plans of the evening, and then in the morning they all get blown to bits. And we made different plans, and those are the ones that we put into action. And believe me, that's always been happening. So we've been making it up as we're going along. We have a slight idea where places want to go, but how we link it together is another matter. So that's what we're doing. We're heading back for the boat now, up to Cannes, and where we're going to get the ferry on Saturday morning. We sail out at 8:30 back to Blighty. And it's been absolutely wonderful. France is brilliant. France is brilliant. I'll show the UK up. Wow, does it show the UK up? The parking here is easy. Every car park we've been in has been free. We've not paid a cent for any car park in the city, in the town, in the village. There's no AMPR cameras in supermarket car parks. No AMPR cameras in any of the municipal car parks. There's camping areas all over the place. There's campsites. There's free park-ups. Every village provides a motorhome park-up. That's what we're in here now. And the roads are brilliant, the tarmac smooth, absolutely brilliant. I don't think it will be holidays in the UK again, to be honest with you. All we've got to do is get down to the south coast, get on a ferry, get on a train, get across here, and it's absolutely brilliant. Anyway, Tom, all things are going well in Turkey for you, sticking around there. How are things going with your damp problem, over?
2: Yeah, Roger, Tony and Mike, good evening to you, Mike in Wigan, and to you, Alan. Yeah, well, the insurance assessor has been round. Just for the others in the group, and this is not really interesting, but Turkey had an atrocious winter last year, and they had, a lot of rain, a lot of wind, and some cold temperatures, and it is not normal practice to put damp-proof courses in Turkish property. My property has got damp in the walls. I think we've had a little bit of damp in the past, but this is quite serious. And the insurance companies are going to get it put right. I don't think really it's that great a job. It could do with an injection damp course and the wall ceiling, and the basic structure is reinforced concrete. So nothing much is going to happen with that. It's just these biscuit bricks that they sort of fill the apertures with and the plaster. These patches of it that look a mess, but we've had a good time. We've had some good vehicles and it's been all right. And as I say, we're coming home on Sunday. Three of us are in holiday places then, seaside towns. But sorry about you, Mike, in Wigan. But you've got a pair, haven't you? TA4G3TRL. Over to you, Mike.
0: M0XOC. Well, there's a couple of cool ones in the fridge. Yeah, I enjoyed that time in France. I really did, Turkey I've never visited. But, France, we've been all over the place over the years, as you do. I found out that the wine over there is very, very cheap. Which it will be, I suppose, because they produce it over there, don't they? But some of it is flipping strong. It certainly is. We bought some, and it was very cheap, and I thought we'll give it a go. The wife wouldn't drink it. She said, "Here, you finish that off." Yeah, good stuff, certainly is. I'm sorry to hear about your damnness there. finding every problems in Turkey with so far. Yeah. Anyway, where's it going? I think it comes by rent to Harrogate from M0XOC.
3: Yeah, from G0SDK. Yeah, okay, the motorhome thing. I've been motorhome before. I'm not now. My circumstances change, I had to sell. But I was a motorhome for 25 years or more. But never got over to across the water. But it sounds really good from what you're saying, Tony, with being able to, you know, park up. No car park charges, and you know, you go to the caravan club, and it's £50 a night, I think. It's getting ridiculous, so you're getting a good deal over there. And good tarmac, well, you take some finding to find a good tarmac over here, even if they've just relayed it, they have to come and dig you up for some reason or other, and then they put a big slab of tarmac on top, and there's another bump to go over. Yeah, that's one of my pet hates, is the state of the roads over here. But anyway, so round to you, Tony, in France from G0SDK in the group.
1: Okay, Alan. Well, it sounds like an insurance company popping up. That's a good thing, isn't it? Get that sorted out. Talking about all the roads, believe me, and our village, I live in North Wales, we live in North Wales, and our village is going to be torn up in the next couple of months, putting a new water main in, and it's going to be absolutely bedlam. And there's a new road just been, the road has been relayed near a pub called the Cross Foxes. All of you remember, don't know that, Tony? There's a bridge there, they're closing the bridge for like 2 months. And the new road that's just been relayed a few months ago is going to be torn up to put a new water main through. So yeah, so that's not going to be repaired nice and smooth, is it? The wine, it's a bit embarrassing this. I'm staring at a big box of red wine, Merlot, with a glass in front of it. And it just keeps going glug, glug, glug. I've been drinking the French beer. And so that's what I'm drinking right now. Sue's got some white wine. We're going in the Leclerc. Oh, it's rosé. I'm told it's rosé. We're going in the supermarkets, the CPU, we like the Leclerc. They're huge, these places. Bloody huge. There was in one yesterday that had completed the place. We've got to put some food in the trolley just to make it look good. Just, we're not complete alcoholics because we're filling it with bottles, we're filling it with boxes, and the back of the van's full of the stuff. So when we get to Carnoustie to the port, well, I think if you open the back door, they'll have a look and just shake their heads. But then again, we've had that before. Just smile at you and shut the doors again. So we've got plenty of wine we're taking back with us. Well, why not? You say, mate, bloody hell, it's cheap. You're paying like €10 for a 5-litre box of wine or something like that. It's really good stuff. So why wouldn't you, fill your boots and take it back? Back to you, Tom. You call us. I'm that JCT here with the turkey bit in front of it.
2: Yeah, that's the one. I've got a camper van the same as Tony, but... it is his badge, man. Mine's still the VW, but the bug didn't really bite, and I would have sold it, but my son keeps using it with his daughters, and we get plenty of fun out of it, so I've just put the brakes on there. Yeah, all okay otherwise. I'm going to turn in shortly, where it's coming up quarter past 11. We're both up early in the morning. I've got this. I've got the contractor coming around to see about the damp

0: The insurance company have agreed to pay for it, and the contractor's done a bit of work for me before. I do know him, and he's a good guy, and the quality of his workmanship's good. So we just, you know, sort of decide what's going to be done. It won't be done while we're here. We're coming back on Sunday anyway, so I'll just make arrangements for him to have the key, and then he can get on with it. So that's it. Yeah, like I said, Alan, your boat bang is great now. Because you're not sort of speaking too loud into it, it's not clipping, and the quality is really good. And okay, all your stuff there, Mike in Wigan, a friend of mine had the Bel Air Hotel for a while. You probably know that. But then he took on the stewardship of the Masonic Hall, so. Excuse me. So he sort of moved on from that. Okay, round to you there, Mike. I'll duck out now. I'll say cheers to everybody. I'll listen once around, and then I'll bid you all good evening and catch you another night. Over to you, Mike. TA4G3TRL.
1: TA4G4TRLM0XOC with you. Yeah, okay, Tony, no problem. I'm not going to stay too much longer myself. But, yeah, I tell you something about their accent brainwashes and all in Turkey. They'll never have a clue. Oh, dear me. Yeah, nicely, anyway. And, yeah, regarding that wine that what's his name, Alan mentioned. It's really, really cheap. It really is, you know, but as you say, it's not bad. It's not bad at all. But, yeah, exactly. You're bound to fill your boots, are you? Especially if you're not paying too much. Yeah. Anyway, where's it going? Is it coming back round to SDK, I wonder, from M0XOC? I've lost the plot.
2: Yep, okay, okay, Mike, yeah. It was Tony that mentioned that the wine. I've not had the opportunity to try the French wine because the only time I've been over there, I've been biking, and we just drove through the place until we got, I think we were going down, I can't remember now, I think we finished up in Germany anyway. And so it was a case of being sober and being on a motorbike. You're all packed up, you've got room to carry bottles of wine and stuff like that. Anyway, I might be tempted to drink some when we stop for a break, you know. But that sounds really cheap, doesn't it? What did he say? Ten euros a what? What size bottle? 5 litre bottle? Right, yeah, I'm going to have some of that then. That's going to be my next year's thing. I'm going to go over there and just a shame I haven't got the motor on now, but we'll go over there and taking off something. I'm a bit too old for that, but it sounds nice anyway. If I know anybody's going over, I'll get them to bring me a couple of bottles, but that'd be great. Round to Tony in France, then from T0S to TK, over.
3: Okay, I'm just Tony, we'll catch up on WhatsApp or something anyway. If I don't speak to you before, I'll just say trip home. I've been corrected. It was 10 euros for 3 litres, not 5 litres. I was always stating it. I was building it up a bit. A bottle for two €2.70 or something of white wine, and it's absolutely really good. I've looked at the whiskies as well, but I haven't bought any. I can get them at home, you know. Okay, Mike. I forgot what you said, to be honest, mate, but all the best to you. I'm going to duck out on this round. Biking, Alan, well, yeah, you've done it now. I've been a biker for over 60 years, so I'm 78 now, and I've got a BMW R1200 GS, which I've had for donkey's years, and I've got a Suzuki 650 Beastrom, which is a very tasty little bike, So I've got two bikes still, and I still ride them. And biking has been with me all my life. I've toured the continent, I've toured the United States of America a couple of times, Alaska, Canada, Norway, Switzerland, Austria, France, Morocco. I've not done a lot by any means, but I've done plenty. But yeah, great stuff. Love biking. Anyway, cheers to you, Alan. All the best. And no doubt mix up with you some of the time. So I think Tony was gone. Tony, if you just want a quick final, I'll put it around to you before I stay quiet. Do so. Cheers, all.
0: Yeah, Roger that. I'm using DVD Link on my portable phone, and the push to talk doesn't always work. I have to give it a couple of resets before it works sometimes. So that's why I'm not. I hope I'm not doubling. Okay, nice to have a chat with you all, and speak to you soon. Cheers to you, Tony. Enjoy the rest of the trip back. Be hopes you haven't got any. HM Customs guys that have got a radio, ham radio license. Otherwise, we'll be getting you down to the nearest Weybridge. Cheers. No, it isn't. It's the DX version. TA4G3TRL. Cheers, all.
3: Oh, my God. Don't say
1: ZeroXLC. Best regards, one and all. Thanks for letting me in, by the way. M0XLC in Wigan. Take care.
3: Cheers, Mike. It's not a case of letting you in. You have every right to be in. It's HubNet, and everybody gets a goal. Cheers, all.
1: Yeah, no, I thought we'd blow the dust off the 817. I've not used it in anger in a very long time. I found it in the drawer, so that's where I'm using. But it is on narrow. I have set it to narrow. I've not used this radio for a long time. I bought it new about 17 years ago.
3: That sounds very nice, Mike. Very nice indeed. Cheers.
1: SM3.
2: Yeah, from G0S2K, I'll just check I'm not doubling. Yeah, just before you go, Tony, I, not far behind you, actually, I got my first bike when I was 16, and I never looked back until 2 years ago, and it was just circumstances. I found myself on my own, and in a flat with nowhere to keep it and nowhere I could maintain it. So I thought, well, I've got to 74 now, so I'm just a little bit behind you. And if I was still in the position where I had a garage, etc., I'd still be riding now. But anyway, enjoy it. I've had a lot of the BMW range. I've had lots of British stuff. I've built lots of British stuff. And I finished up with a Triumph, the Triumph Sprint GT. That was a good bike, fast as well, really, and fast and quite light and very good to handle. And before that, I had an FJR 1300. That was a good touring bike as well. Anyway, I take it all. I'll go into South 373 to both Tony's and to you, Mike, and catch you further down. This is Golf Zero Sierra Tango Kilo signing. Good night, everybody.
1: M0XLC. I'll just add to that SDK. I had a Bonneville at one time. I don't suppose you can class them as a bike. Those bikes are a hell of a lot bigger now. 73.
3: First joined it 7.5 years ago. He had an FTR 1300. I didn't like it. Too top heavy. Not good for the job. And but we've had Triumphs. We've had a few Triumphs that have been really good. We've had the Trophy 900s.

0: Presented the trophy. Anyway, whatever. But we've got a couple of Yamahas now and a couple of BMW RTs. That's what we have. But, the Triumph's trash good bikes. And I hadn't ridden a three-cylinder bike until we got the Triumph Triple. And I quite liked it. It was Jack Russell, an engine in that bike. So, anyway, there you go. I'm sure we can, we'll talk everybody to death next time we meet, and we'll talk about bikes, Alan. All the best, mate. And sorry to hear about your circumstance, by the way. Sad to hear a biker. I too started when I was 16. I'm certain to say I'm 78 now and I'm still going, so, very lucky, I think. So, sad to hear that you're not in a position to have a bike. Maybe in the future, something to look forward to, Alan. All the best, and good night. Foxtrot GW4SDR Portable.
1: Okay, Johnny, well, thanks for that. Yeah, I'd still be biking. It's been in my blood. I did a bit of racing in my early days as well, on sidecar, but it didn't do my knees any good. To you, Mike, yeah, Bonneville was the top notch in its day. Triumph's still producing a Bonneville now, and they're all right. They're just a little light plodder, nice looking little bike. In the day, the Bonneville was top notch, wasn't it? Cheers, Mike. Cheers, Tony. Cheers, RSGK clear.
0: Cheers, all, and good night.
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0: 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Is it 4? This is GW3TVA portable. How are you, Robert?
1: David, what a rare treat that is. Good evening. I'm in South London. I'm just about to cross Stafford Bridge. I've been to the summer party at work. I thought I'd put a call out. And here we are. What's going on your side, David? How are you? Tell me what I've missed in the last time since I've spoken to you.
0: You do realise you're very privileged. I hardly ever come on, but every night when I go to check the doors of this facility, I always take the mobile phone with me, partly because it makes me look important if anybody breaks in. But and then I heard you call. It's very odd, isn't it, that you're down in London at a party. Yeah, no, I'm all right. I've had a stupid cold that's been doing the rounds, which probably means I sound like Paul Robeson, the singer, if you've ever heard of him. But, yeah, I'm all right. Just a bit older, really. I'll put it back to you. I may have to break off. How long will you be on the air before you catch a train or whatever? Back to you.
1: Yeah, okay, David. So it's lovely to hear from you. We were talking about you on air the other day, actually. Just knowing we haven't heard from you for a while. And I was meaning to WhatsApp you. I'm just crossing Southwark Bridge and I'm heading for Moorgate. But I probably sound bad as I feel. So I think I'm probably about 25 minutes to Moorgate. And then, I don't know, an hour or 30 minutes from home-ish. We'll see how it goes. It's all up for grabs at the moment. Back to you, David.

0: Seems to have lost you there, David.
1: Am I back on?
0: Did you get my last over?
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0: Jeg har vist tre tidligere i vores data ved højskolen.
1: Sure, I don't know, range of whether this handset's gone flat. Can you hear me now? Over.
0: Yeah, Roger. I got your first reply.

0: And after that, I went silent, so I'm not really sure what's happening. But yeah, all good. So we'll try again to see if you can get in.
1: This is Uniform Echo Oscar. Sorry, apologies, volume turned down on radio. I've just set V-Star on a 705, and I just wondered where I'm coming through to. I take it that it's up now I'm listening to.

0: The station on digital calling in. Yeah, you're making it into Habnet. I'm not really sure what's going on. I can hear you. There's another station there, GW3TBA, calling in, but can't really hear him. So I'll stand by. But yeah, the station on digital, you're making it in.
1: I just switched handsets back again to go walkers. I think we're having trouble with the range at the moment, probably at your end. So if you can hear me, I'll give you a shout again in about 15 minutes. Put it back to you now, just in case you can hear me, please.
0: Yeah, okay, David. Yeah, I got you loud and clear on this one. I'm not really sure what's going on. I can hear you now and then, but you don't seem to be able to hear my reply. But yeah, I'm on here. I'm in central London. I'm making my way home, which is going to be a long and protracted journey. I have a skin fall, so back old days. Anyway, 73 for now, G4ZWH.
1: Nothing new there then. But now I'll try and nurse you home like the old days, all right? I'll sign off now then, and we'll try and get together a bit later, okay? GW3TVA, just going clear now for about quarter of an hour.
0: Yes, much worse than old days, though. It's not saturated now. It's another, like, kind of 30 miles north to St. Neots, so we'll see what happens. Anyway, I'll listen up to you, David. Nice to hear from you, 73G4ZWH, and my girl.

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1: Yeah, hello David. I'm just about to go into the tunnel at Moorgate. So I'm going to be in Kimmercado for about 3 minutes until I get to Old Street G4ZWH.
0: Roger, we'll talk later.
1: It's a more interesting journey than it was to Hatfield though. Many moving parts to go wrong, like actually a bit

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1: Yeah, I'm just at the hole at Drayton Park. Give me 2 minutes, David. I'm going to call at Finsbury Park, over.

0: Supremacist and Grimna.
1: Wait, say again, I'd put music on.
0: I say again, Trip Home is looking grim over.
1: Looking grim? I've got cloth ears, I think.
0: Grim, boss. National Royal Grim.
1: Robert, you're breaking up a little bit.
0: National Royal Grim.
1: Robert, you're breaking up a little bit.

on the overhead? Are you on the overland route from what used to be Moorgate up to Finsbury Park that way? Back to you.

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1: GW3CVA G4ZWH. Yeah, I'm at Finsbury Park. Got to change train. I need to make sure I get the right round. No, all I was saying was Grimm's in. It's National Rail at this time of night. It's not the best, is it? But anyway, yeah, it looks like it's running on time. Back to you, David. Nice to hear from you.
2: ZWHGW3TDVA. Yeah, you're breaking up a little bit, but I think I got the gist of it, but it's all a bit iffy this time of night. Hopefully you don't have to do part of it by bus like you did once and had to go behind a tree, as I recall. but we won't go too far down that rabbit hole. I wonder if our good friend is listening from North Wales or not. He's very quiet, isn't he? He normally comes on if he hears you. Someone did interject, but they didn't catch what was said. Probably getting annoyed with it, I don't know. It's a bit late, isn't it? Back to you, Robert. This is GW3TVA.
1: Yeah, I've not heard from Brian for a while, actually. Last time I heard from him, he was in Scotland. He might still be out there. But yeah, it's looking okay at the moment. All good. I think it's on time. But yeah, it's the old line that you know. And then change it at Finsbury Park for the old East Coast main line to Peterborough. Just to make sure I get the right one. Yeah, Brick Station, please go ahead. 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

0: I haven't heard anything.
1: Nothing to add, David, go ahead.
0: You're not as clear as you were. I don't know whether you're you. Oh, hang on. Sorry. You came
1: are
0: on
1: you
0: at the same
1: at
0: time.
1: The cucumber and see me doubling.
0: You're not as clear as you were when you called earlier, when I called you the first time. So I don't know whether you've gone on to DMR brackets peg on those or whether it's just that your signal isn't very clear. Back to you.
2: Yeah, it might be conditions. Nothing's changed this side, David.
1: But the thing with this radio I'm on, the more noise cancellation it has to do, the worse the audio sounds. So it might just be the background noise is making the noise cancellation working harder, David, over.
0: Quite difficult to catch what you're saying. What I'll do, I'm just going to log off for a minute or three, and I'll send you a WhatsApp, right? And then we'll see whether it gets a bit clearer further up the line. So I'm just going to say 73 is on this system at the moment, all right? And I'll WhatsApp you in a minute. G4ZWHQW3TVA.
1: Yeah, okay, David, I'll keep an eye and or ear out for you. 73 for now, G4ZWH.

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1: Much better. I can actually understand what you're saying now. So where is one at the moment? Back to you.
0: Yeah, I'm on the train now. It might have just been, I don't know if it's congestion on the mobile network. But one on in between. Back to you.
1: Good. G4ZWH, GW3TVA. Well, it's nice to hear from you. I don't listen that often. I do tend to keep an eye on the HubNet monitor when I'm on the computer, just because it's interesting, but I don't get too involved. It's just that there's other things going on, and you know, you get sidetracked. And technically, I never was that good, and now I'm sort of 60 years out of date with most of it. So, you know, it's like another world, all these different ways of communicating. What I will say to you, by the way, just by way of interest, it says 8 seconds, that's typical. You may recall some time ago I purchased a MagLoop, and everybody said, oh, well, when are you going to try, when are you going to do this? Because it's hopeless where I am, there's trees everywhere, there's metallic structures everywhere, and I took it 4 miles up the mountain to 1,300 feet above sea level for the first time the other day, and I'll give you

0: report on how that fared on the next over. Back to you.
1: Okay, Rich, we're on the move now. And we're on the cross-country trains, so it's in a very rapidly full speed. I think it's like 90 miles an hour, maybe. So we'll see how the signal goes. Yeah,

0: a bit up and down again. It's just typical. It's quite frustrating, really, isn't it? But not to worry. Anyway, I just wanted to say, I don't know what you're doing. Are you doing any HF yet, or are you still on the higher frequencies, you know? And I don't see you as on as often. Is that because of other things, like having older children or other interests taken over, or what? Back to you.
1: Yeah, a lot of tunnels coming up from here. Between Finsbury Park and Barnet, there's quite a few tunnels. But yeah, it's like you say, it's just a lot of other stuff to do. Life is busy. Barely get a chance to do anything these days. But yeah, tell me about your Mad Loop and your escapades. I wonder how it's working now, David, over.
0: Worse, when your kids reach teenage, you'll be a taxi driver full time. If you're still allowed to go anywhere, you may be restricted, of course, to 15 minutes from the centre of Eaton Soton or wherever it is. Yeah, no, I took it up because I'm in about 200 above sea level here. It's hopeless. And, you know, there are obstructions everywhere. So eventually I thought, right, and I went up to the top there, 1,300 odd feet above sea level. I don't know what that is in metric, but it's, I don't know, a few metres. But there's no obstructions up there. There's aerials up there for the police and whatever. And it's like the top of like a plateau, really, more than a mountain. And I put it on there, and I was absolutely gobsmacked. I didn't transmit, but I was quite chuffed. There was a bit of a contest on. That helps. But even getting signals coming in through on 10 metres was absolute joy to me. Because when I first had a license about 100 years ago, it was at the bottom of the sunspot cycle, so 10 metres was like, you know, one in a 1,000 opportunity to hear anything, even with a good aerial. But so that was quite a good delight, and so the receiver part of it's working absolutely fine. If anyone's listening, it's Zygo G90, a lovely little thing. And I just connected it on a motorbike battery I used just to power it up. Put the mag loop out. It was quite near the car, actually, but sort of out of sight because it was a bit awkward where I was. You know, it sprung to life. Tremendous, really. So I know it works. It's just useless down where I live, which is a big pain. So my question is to you, by the way. Are you on HF yet at all? Back to you.
1: It's a big fat negative on the HF. I need it's on my list of things to do, but quite far down the list, to be honest. Going through the tunnel, stand by.

0: Radio check, 1 2.
1: Through, all right, Robert. Someone did interject at one point. They didn't quite catch what was said. So if you're there and you want to communicate, please come in now and we'll stand by and see if we can hear you. This is GW3TVA.

0: Number five, nothing heard. That was a long ass tunnel though. Anyway, yeah, James, where are we back to you?
1: I gathered from what you said, if subject to confirming that you HF is well down your list, but I understand. I mean, I suspect your eldest is, his name Henry, I think, isn't it? It must be about seven now, is he? Something like that. You know, you've only got two kids, but by the leg, you're busy. It's just the same as I was, you know, and it's just a lot going on, and you're in great demand. So, things to do in the property and keeping the XYL happy as well. It's all important stuff, isn't it? But I take it you're working from home most of the time, are you? Back to you.
0: Oh, yeah, Bella's the oldest. She's eight. Henry's six, so he's right in the middle. But yeah, I work from home 4 days a week, so happy days. But the one day a week in Cambridge, I couldn't do London every week. It's too much. It's a proper mission. But I could do it if I had to, but I don't want to. So we are back to you.
1: Not ultra clear, but I got the gist of it. When you get off the train, I presume you're going to St. Neots from memory. So what mode of transport have you got to get home? Are you walking or bicycle or car? How long does it take you and how do you get home? Because it used to be a bit of a fag at Hatfield, didn't it, back to you?

0: I'm in Seoul again, so I don't know how big it will go. But yeah, it's about 2 miles, so I'll probably get a cab there, David. That's a 40-minute walk, I guess. But given my condition right now, I'll probably just get a taxi.
1: Well, that set you back then for 2 miles.
0: About 6 quid.
1: Reasonable considering the time of night and everything, isn't it? I thought you were going to say more like 16. It's not cheap round here these days. It used to be. But maybe it's because we're a bit isolated, to be fair. So at the moment, I make it about 11:05 almost. So what time does your train get in? Over.
0: Yes, good question. As soon as you said that, I looked up at the departure board. I don't know his honest answer, but I need to find out.
1: A rough idea, because I need to cook some food. I haven't had a proper meal this evening, so you know, if I know you've got like half an hour or so, and I'll sign off and then look out for you a bit later. That's what was in my mind. Back to you.
0: Yeah, go feed yourself, David, and give me a call in 20 minutes. I reckon it's at least that. What's on the menu, I wonder? Back to you for the final.
1: Food from the old days, isn't it? I think it's called potatoes and carrots and greens. And then posh part, really. It's just a chicken thigh that's been out the freezer for too long. It's probably green now. I exaggerate, but now I'll fry that up and do a few spuds on that. Yeah, I'm not all that. I'm still getting over this ridiculous cold that I got. Just about everybody's had it, and I'm surprised. I think I caught it partly because I'd had trouble with my teeth in a corner, in the bottom corner, from an old filly that's gone manky, and it needs to be dealt with. But they gave me a course of antibiotics to kill it, to kill the problem, because I was getting toothache, headache, and goodness knows what. And it did knock it on the head for now. But, of course, what it does, it destroys a lot of your good microbes in your gut, which means your immune system is not as good as it should be. Now, whether that affects things like viruses coming in, I don't know. Big subject. I'll leave it there because I'm going to go and eat. But I think that's why I caught the blooming thing. And, of course, it leaves you with a bit of a reduced appetite. And then when you're late like now, you think, oh, actually, I'm quite hungry. So I'll go and sort that out, and I'll look out for you at about 11:25. All right, back to you.
0: Yeah, okay, yeah, David, you go sort yourself out. Your own advice, manuka honey. Get some manuka honey. Now, I'm catching a bit of some personality for ZWHM mobile at speed.
1: Manuka honey. When I mentioned it to Brian, he said, oh, that's too expensive. I wouldn't have that. I said, well, it is good stuff. But, yeah, I mean, I've got the lot here. You name it, I'm taking it. Collide of silver, D3. What's those little things called? Zinc. All sorts of rubbish. But, no, something really got me, and I'm not the only one. And it got on the chest as well slightly, which is not funny. Oh yeah, and I got brandy, of course. Probably kills all the benefit. Yeah, and I'll talk to you later, right? And I better shut up. GW3TVA, going QRT for about 20 minutes. I bet everybody's pleased.

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1: Yeah, hello, David. Are you fed and watered now?
0: As you were, back to you.
1: Just about to get off at Setney. This is where I find out. Oh, that's the wrong button. This is where I find out if there's a cab there or not. Back to you.
0: Do what you need to do, then call me back, okay?
1: Yeah, Roger. I will do.

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1: Yeah, G4ZWH, GW3TVA.
0: Yeah, I just tipped out at 10 minutes. But I've had maybe a good or bad idea. I'm going to save my cab fare and spend an equivalent amount on food on the 2 mile journey home. I think that sounds good.
1: Well, I don't think you're going to trip into a puddle tonight like you did once in Hatfield.
0: I actually just stepped down some kind of random, I don't know what you call it, alleyway. But yeah, I mean, compared to Hatfield, this is a playground.
1: Do I take it then that the area that you're walking home in is relatively quiet?
0: I mean, famous last words, found to my morning with a knife poking out my eye, but yeah, I believe so.
1: So, have you actually got the food now?
0: No, negative, that's to be acquired.
1: So, may I suggest call me back to tell me you've got the food and then decide, are you going to eat it? Are you going to walk home while you're eating it or find a corner to eat it whilst trying to communicate on the airways at the same time like I am? Haha, back to you.
0: Yeah, okay, David. Well, you're well ahead of me. At the moment, I don't know where I am. I've never been here before. But I reckon it's here somewhere.
1: I think it might be better to get a cab and then fry a couple of eggs up when you get back. Back to you.
0: Yes, sadly, that ship has sailed.
1: Why?
0: I'll give you an update in 15 minutes.

0: GW3TVA is calling G4ZWH. I think you called me. I didn't catch what you said, Robert, but over to you.
1: Yeah, good evening, David. It was as far as emissions of food, unfortunately, as there appeared to be sharks. So, there we go. But anyway, I saved £7 on the way home, and we have a starry night here. Quite clear. So, stuff to be seen upwards. So, it wasn't a wasted journey completely, David. Back to you.
0: Sorry, that's good. Before I forget, did you see the crescent moon last night with Venus? I looked out of this window, well, near where I'm living, and surprisingly there was a clear sky, about 9 or 10, it must have been about 10 p.m, and Venus was immediately above the top of the crescent moon. It was quite interesting. I took a photo, but it's very difficult to see it because it's just off the mobile phone. Back to you.
1: No, negative. I missed that. But about a week ago, I think, I saw Venus and Jupiter together on the horizon setting. I think I just got back from a 999 job, actually. So I actually thought it was Mercury and Venus. But I got out the old Google night sky map. Turned out to be Venus and Jupiter. Back to you.
0: Yeah, well done. I don't... I've always talked about, you know, getting into own telescopes and stuff. I've never done it. So I don't have much of a clue. All I know is that planets don't twinkle. They're just there. So that's the first giveaway, isn't it? Yeah, it was quite interesting. It was a particularly clear night last night. So I forgot what I was going to say, really. I've stuffed the grub down me. I don't. So you must be starving. I hope you know the way home on foot. I presume it's just a country lane of some form or other. Back to you.
1: No, I'm on familiar ground now. It's urban. There's no country roads. It's all built up here. Well, you know, it's pretty easy to get back. But yeah, as for the sky map, there's a good app. I don't know if you've seen it, but it's the Google sky map, and you literally just point it at the sky, and it tells you what you're looking at. So that was quite useful. I was going to say something else, but I've forgotten. But yeah, no, it was everyone was shut in the high street. I thought I'd save myself £7. Spend £7 on food, but I mean, before I left the work crew, I'd had two goes on the dinner. They weren't really counting, so I went around twice. So I've had two meals, but still hungry, David. So that's how it goes, I guess. Back to you.
0: Well, it's that magic word called alcohol, isn't it? That makes you hungry, I'm afraid, and staying up late. excuse me, a very bad example, really. I always eat late, and then you get into a habit of eating late. And the next day, you're not very hungry earlier on, and when you've had a bite, and you look around, you do a few things, and you think, oh, crumbs. Hey, it's different if you've got you've got your wife there at home, putting a meal in front of you to set time, and then you're going to eat it, aren't you? But you know, when you're on your own, unless you're doing anything like going down the pub or whatever, time can drag on, and you think, crumbs, you know, it's 10 o'clock, I've not had a main meal yet. So even worse tonight. I don't care, I'll be up till 2 anyway. only because I let the food go down first. Then I'll get up about, I don't know, 9 something probably. The luxury of retiring, eh? Yeah. There was probably a couple of other things I was going to ask about, but I can't remember. It gets worse as you get old, I warn you. Oh, yeah, do you still go into Cambridge to work as well, or do you only go to London? I'm slightly confused. Back to you.
1: Yeah, well, time is ever a human construct anyway, isn't it, David? Eat when you're hungry, sleep when you're tired and all that. That's the beauty of being retired, I guess. But yeah, the office trips into London, it's very sporadic. It's probably, I don't know, 4 or 5 a year. But I go into Cambridge once a week. But I won't be this week, because the kids are on holiday tomorrow. It's an inset day. And on Saturday, we're going to see an old school friend who we're celebrating the 40th. And they now live, well, she lives in Devon, somewhere near Torquay, I think. So tomorrow, as the kids are off, we're going to drive halfway, which is pretty much Tewkesbury, and we're going to camp in a pub, of all places, for the night. So we'll be camping tomorrow night in Tewkesbury, and then Saturday night we're camping in our friend's garden. And then back Sunday. So we've got quite a busy weekend there, David. Back to you.
0: Oh, it all sounds like good fun. There's someone celebrating their 40th. It's creeping up, mate. Yeah, yeah. Old Torquay, yeah. Malty Towers land, isn't it? Well, it allegedly. I don't say I know the area, but I have had a few holidays in Devon over the years with the family when I was young. I mean, was a kid. We stayed near between Dawlish and Tynemouth, or Tynemouth, it looks like on the map. And where the railway collapsed into the sea in the storms a few years ago, that area. It's very beautiful. And I've also stayed, where have I stayed in Devon? Paynton and Torquay, actually, when the kids were older. It's quite a busy part of the world, but you should be all right. I've never camped. Don't think I want to start doing that either. No, haven't done that. Have you ever been to Wales, or is that a silly question?

0: you.
1: Yeah, I've been to Wales, but not for a long time. Looking after Snowdon. I don't think I've been to Wales since I had the kids, actually. Yeah, I mean, the whole camping thing, with the modern weather, as warm as it is, it's not really a big deal. Like, I think tomorrow, overnight, doesn't go below 19. Or maybe it's 15, but whatever, it's double digits. You're not going to die. And last year, I couldn't make it to Cabinet, or Hubfest this year. Last year, I forgot my sleeping bag, and I just ended up sleeping straight on the floor. No ground mat or anything. It's fine. So yeah, in this weather, you can't really complain. But yeah, I think we're actually going to a place called Stoke and Teenhead. I'm not really sure where that is, but it's down that way anyway. But yeah, I mean, I don't think I've spoken to you for a while, but I was 40 in April, David, and I tried to arrange a party, but boys, or lads, men, whatever you want to call them, very hard to get together. It's much harder trying to organise. I'm still trying to organise it. We've had, like, two dates in the diary, and both have fallen through. So we're on, like, I think we're on, like, the third attempt now. Whereas girls, they put a date in the diary. The girls sort out the men, and everyone just stands up. It's one of those things, I guess, David. Back to you.
2: Well, it's very difficult, you know, when everybody's got different things happening in their lives and they're being pulled in different directions. It's just the way it goes, isn't it, really? I see you're coming through on a repeater of some form. Is it GB3IE? The local repeater down here, I don't know if I told you about, a year or two ago, went off the air. The one that I first came onto Hubnet, thinking I was talking to Australia, you know, up the road it was, I could communicate from where I am now, just about get to it. But certainly when I was out in the car, all that area it would work. But not anymore. He's finished. I even had a 10-meter repeater on there, which would have been great because I could have communicated with that and you'd get across the country to America and that. But anyway, he's gone. So the only time you'll hear me mobile, maybe occasionally when I'm going through the Carmarthen area, if it's convenient. So there's not really a local repeater now, which is a bit sad. But that's the way it goes, isn't it? Nothing ever stays the same. Back to you.
1: Yeah, I think the trouble with repeaters is people don't use them, and the keepers get bored and turn them off. Funnily enough, I've just been donated a 6 and 10 metre gateway, which I'm in the process of setting up. You know, it's the same radio. You just switch it between 6 and 10. Can't do both at the same time. So that'll be interesting. I'm going to throw that on there soon. See what it does. But yeah, I mean, like, my repeater that I run, it doesn't even get a good chunk. No one uses it other than me. So I guess people just get bored of it and turn it off. That's how it is. Right, I am pretty much home now. Well, within a few minutes. So thank you for the journey home, David. It reminds me of old days. Back in Hatfield. But I've been guided, piloted home in one piece. So I'm going to go and seek food and then go and sleep. So I've got to get up tomorrow morning and drive to Tewkesbury. I need my beauty sleep. Before I clear, though, you know I used to do that thing with the police? Did I mention that to you that I'd given that up and now I do similar with the ambulance service? I can't remember if I've mentioned that to you or not. David, back to you.
2: 4ZWHGW3TVA. I know you'd given up with the, whatever you call it, the special, not special branch, you know what I mean? You used to go in once a month or something, and I did talk to you about it, if you remember, and with an element of, shall we say, concern. And I'm glad you did, really, all things considered. I know it's a job that has to be done, but I don't think in your situation with a young family it's a good idea. But no, I didn't know you were doing ambulances. That's very nice. I don't know whether that you are like what's called a first responder, where we get them here. If someone falls over up here in the middle of nowhere, you know, you could wait hours and hours for an ambulance. I mean, it's got really bad. Really, really bad. But sometimes they'll send first responders, which is like got a medic with them, and they come up in a Jeep or something. It's really sad. You know, like if I went back, say, 15 years, maybe 20, the ambulance in the winter would be parked up high between the major towns and villages around here waiting for a call. Now, you know, it's all prioritised and you might get someone coming about 8 hours, depending what's supposedly wrong with you. And when you get to hospital down here, and I'm not exaggerating, I expect a lot of people know this anyway, if anyone's listening, there could be 8 ambulances parked outside A&E. And then, you know, they might come and see you in the ambulance. I mean, it's just got so bad, and there are many reasons for it, which I'm sure you don't take rocket science to analyse most of it, but it's a disgrace. Yeah, they can spend $35 million in the speed limit, you know, which nobody wants. But there we are. I'll better get off that horse. Back to you, Robert.
1: Yeah, I'm waiting for the final, David. But yeah, I know exactly what you mean. Build 10,000 houses, but no extra hospitals. Yeah, I get that. But yeah, the first responder, that's what I do. And my job is to basically stabilise until the more experienced crew turn up. But it's interesting, you get sent to all sorts of jobs. I mean, some of them are quite horrific, actually. I mean, you can fill in the blanks, but, you know, it is literally life and death on a lot of them. I mean, so you mentioned the grades there, but yeah, the highest grade is grade 1. Goes down to grade 4, which is basically phone 111 or see your GP tomorrow. But yeah, we get a lot of Category 1 calls. And I often beat the crew by like 10 minutes. And 10 minutes doesn't sound like long, but when you're with limited training and a limited kit bag, it feels like for eternity, David. But no, it's quite rewarding though. And I know what you mean about the other one with the brothers. Yeah, noted. When the NRP arrives, I'll be safe, I guess, or whatever. Anyway, back to you for final, and I'm going to disappear at G4ZWH.
2: Heard that expression for a very long time, the Rosters. Yeah, that's what we used to call them when we were kids. It's really strange. Fair good. I'm glad you're doing that work. It's a very important job and very rewarding, I think. And I think one of the things that irritates me the most around here is that if someone falls, an elderly person falls down, you're not supposed to pick them up. You know, unless you, you know, damage them or whatever and they sue you. I don't know why. Lots of reasons. Strangely enough, as a tenant, they can't stop me doing it, but the staff can't do it, right, if you get my message. On a couple of occasions, I've brought someone back up, quite a tall lady, very old, back in the mid-90s, she's quite light, but with care. But we don't have those things you're supposed to have. It's like an inflatable thing. You slide it under them, and I don't know whether you plug it into the mains or whether it's on a lithium battery or whatever, or, you know, a pump. But basically, it lifts them up gradually, you see. Obviously, they need to be looked at. But 9 times out of 10, when someone falls over, they're fine. But they're leaving there on a stone cold.

0: floor for about, you know, 18 hours, one in the loo, unable to eat and drink because of the position. It's just wrong. And I think the short answer is they should have the equipment in these places where they can actually at least get them up and, you know, get them in a chair or whatever. But I'm not a medical person, so I stand, you know, to be corrected over that. But we're in a compensation culture nowadays, so you can't do anything, can you? Speak the wrong way and they'll sack you without the right of appeal sometimes, I believe. It's unbelievable. Anyway, I shall shut up. But it's lovely to talk to you. And if anybody asks, yeah, I'm still alive and I'm fine. So back to you and have a good evening. I'll listen for your final.
1: Yeah, okay, yeah, David. I'm just stood outside. Press the wrong button there. Yeah, I'm just stood outside my house, actually. There's a lot of satellites going around here. It's very dark. But yeah, believe it or not, we're actually trained on that to pick up uninjured people. And it's, yeah, it's quite common, like you say, that people fall over uninjured, but just can't get up. So it's something that we do relatively often. Anyway, I'll say 7-3, all the best. Have a good evening. Thanks for piloting me home, G4ZWH.
0: It's always a pleasure to talk to you, and have something to eat before you crash out, and we'll talk again. I won't leave it so long next time, all right? Over to you and out, then. G4ZWH, GW3TVA, going QRT as well.
1: Yeah, good advice. Cheers, David. Have a good evening, 7-3.